0: What's happening? What's happening? 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

Hey, it's Mike D here. 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We will be playing Little Kid or Drunk Adult at noon. I want to know, what is the most small town thing that's ever happened to you? Yeah, we'll talk about that Monday morning, 10 a.m. right here on K105.

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I am so ready to kick off another week with you. Hi there, it's Dan Austin, and all this week I've got Stella Lefty's brand new album. It's all yours in my Dan's Daily Download Monday through Friday. 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

it's Mike D here. Join me Monday morning at 10 a.m. for a fresh round of Fill in the Blank. We will be playing Little Kid or Drunk Adult at noon. I want to know, what is the most small town thing that's ever happened to you? Yeah, we'll talk about that Monday morning, 10 a.m. right here on K105.

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I am so ready to kick off another week with you. Hi there, it's Dan Austin, and all this week I've got Stella Lefty's brand new album. It's all yours in my Dan's Daily Download Monday through Friday. You can win at 412. 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

0: Hi there, it's Dan Austin, and with all these recent storms, it got me thinking. 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

Hey, it's Mike D here. Join me Monday morning at 10 a.m. for a fresh round of Fill in the Blank. We will be playing Little Kid or Drunk Adult at noon. I want to know, what is the most small town thing that's ever happened to you? Yeah, we'll talk about that Monday morning, 10 a.m. right here on K105.

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1: He's a ranch hand in a pinch, man. 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

0: 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Yeah, if you pull the
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I am so ready to kick off another week with you. Hi there, it's Dan Austin, and all this week I've got Stella Lefty's brand new album. 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

Hey, it's Mike D here. 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We will be playing Little Kid or Drunk Adult at noon. I want to know, what is the most small town thing that's ever happened to you? Yeah, we'll talk about that Monday morning, 10 a.m. right here on K105.

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I am so ready to kick off another week with you. Hi there, it's Dan Austin, and all this week I've got Stella Lefty's brand new album. It's all yours in my Dan's Daily Download Monday through Friday. 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
7: 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Turns out, they're 9 years old. Nine. 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

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We will be playing Little Kid or Drunk Adult at noon. I want to know, what is the most small town thing that's ever happened to you? 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

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Join me Monday morning at 10 a.m. for a fresh round of Fill in the Blank. We will be playing Little Kid or Drunk Adult at noon. I want to know, what is the most small town thing that's ever happened to you? Yeah, we'll talk about that Monday morning, 10 a.m. right here on K105.

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I am so ready to kick off another week with you. Hi there, it's Dan Austin, and all this week, I've got Stella Lefty's brand new album. It's all yours in my Dan's Daily Download Monday through Friday. 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

0: happening? What's happening? 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

Hey, it's Mike D here. 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We will be playing Little Kid or Drunk Adult at noon. I want to know, what is the most small town thing that's ever happened to you? Yeah, we'll talk about that Monday morning, 10 a.m. right here on K105.

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6: What's up, Fort Wayne? 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Kuhn Heating and Air Conditioning. Nothing like some hot weather to get the AC scams rolling. 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

I am so ready to kick off another week with you. Hi there, it's Dan Austin, and all this week I've got Stella Lefty's brand new album. It's all yours in my Dan's Daily Download Monday through Friday. 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

it's Mike D here. Join me Monday morning at 10 a.m. for a fresh round of Fill in the Blank. We will be playing Little Kid or Drunk Adult at noon. I want to know, what is the most small town thing that's ever happened to you? Yeah, we'll talk about that Monday morning, 10 a.m. right here on K105.

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I am so ready to kick off another week with you. Hi there, it's Dan Austin, and all this week, I've got Stella Lefty's brand new album. It's all yours in my Dan's Daily Download Monday through Friday. You can win at 412. Plus, I'll have tickets to see Randy Houser as well Monday right here on K105. My big

0: 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What's happening? 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

it's Mike D here. 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We will be playing Little Kid or Drunk Adult at noon. I want to know, what is the most small town thing that's ever happened to you? Yeah, we'll talk about that Monday morning, 10 a.m. right here on K105.

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I am so ready to kick off another week with you. Hi there, it's Dan Austin, and all this week I've got Stella Lefty's brand new album. It's all yours in my Dan's Daily Download Monday through Friday. 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
7: 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This is accomplished through education, but primarily through intentional community and engagement to help them see that now is not forever and that their lives can be transformed.
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it's Mike D here. 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We will be playing Little Kid or Drunk Adult at noon. I want to know, what is the most small town thing that's ever happened to you? Yeah, we'll talk about that Monday morning, 10 a.m. right here on K105.

0: 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I'm
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0: At this point, lawyer commercials should come with earplugs. Hey, it's Mike D, and it seems like everywhere you go, some lawyers are screaming in your face. 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

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Hi there, it's Dan Austin, and all this week I've got Stella Lefty's brand new album. It's all yours in my Dan's Daily Download Monday through Friday. 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

0: Okay.
1: So maybe we need to at least pick one off so we can hear each
0: that's
1: other.
0: That's on, that's on, that's on, that's on. I have no idea what's going on. I have no idea why I can't hear anything.
1: Okay,
0: Oh boy, it's going to be, it looks...
1: One of those days.
0: Okay.
1: But we are still talking, right? Yeah,
0: I they believe so. Us. I don't Someone know. Shoot us a quick us. Text at 260-447-5105 if you can...
1: New building, new problems.
0: You can hear what we're saying.

0: morning.
1: Yeah, absolutely. It might be a short morning. So, you know, and I'm sure you probably go through this too, like wherever you happen to work out, if there's a weekend shift or something like that, you come in and you're like, you know what? This is not how it was when I left. So, like, what exactly is going on here? But.
0: Oh, there's something.
1: Ah, okay.
0: Oh, they say they can hear us in the text line, and now we can hear ourselves.
1: Ooh, okay.
0: I don't know who. Someone kicked the hamster cage.
1: Okay, all right. You know what? I don't know who it was, but
0: thank you.
1: I got the switch right. Okay, perfect.
0: I don't even know what we were talking about anymore. But glad you're here. Thanks for listening. Thanks for waking up with us and letting us know that you can, in fact, hear us.
1: Right. 70 right now. We'll be 88, partly cloudy today. Some beautiful weather coming up for the rest of the week. I mean, 90 tomorrow, 95 on Wednesday. So summer kind of coming in and gripping with both hands, not letting go. So
0: yeah, go summer. And speaking of, you know, summer trying to hold on, trying to hang on, you know, this weekend, Labor Day weekend, there's a rule that people traditionally follow about Labor Day weekend.
1: Okay.
0: And I decided I'm going to be brave. I'm not going to follow this rule.
1: Okay.
0: I'm done.
1: All right.
0: I'm done being chained. All right. I'm freeing myself. And I, Kylie Havens, will continue to wear white after Labor Day. Whoa. Thank you.
1: You're so brave.
0: I know.
1: You're so brave. Wow.
0: I wanted to make that
1: public declaration.
0: I wanted everyone else to feel as though if they also were struggling with that, you know, that thing that they hear every year, like someone like, oh, you're wearing white pants, it's after Labor Day. You know, that person. I wanted them to feel like, you know what, you're not alone.
1: Yes. You know what? It's just like a middle school dance. You just need one kid to get in there on the dance floor and then everybody's going. Kylie, you are that middle
0: that's
1: school
0: me.
1: Child today.
0: That's always me. And I'm going to be brave, wear white, you know, maybe not to like a pumpkin patch, get it all dirty. Maybe that's why they say don't wear white after Labor Day.
1: Possibly. Oh, yeah. Because yes.
0: You get pumpkin pie on your clothes then in the fall. Christmas comes, you get that peppermint ice cream stains on it. Maybe that's why. They're just looking out for you, the people who made that rule.
1: I get, you know what? That's
0: But I don't care about it this year. I'm done. I'm freeing myself, and it feels good.
1: Okay. All right. Well, I guess so.
0: I'm glad we turned the mics back on for that.
1: Right. Yes. Everybody's like, no, can you go back to when you couldn't hear yourselves?
0: Because it was better when you just asked if we could hear you.
1: What was your favorite part of the show? So let's get your Monday started with the smartest person awake. It's brought to us by our friends at Sedation and Implant Dentistry of Fort Wayne. So, Kylie, what is our question this morning?
0: What was the sound that AI can't make? Is it a peacock squawk, a car horn, or a chainsaw?
1: All right. So, 260-447-K105. If you know, you are the smartest person awake. Now, you'll also be the first caller of the day. And because it's Monday, you'll also be the first caller of the week. So we started the day like we do every day, talking about something on Friday. That's kind of, you know, the day in question. So, Kylie, what was our question again?
0: What was the sound that AI can't make? Is it a peacock squawk, a car horn, or a chainsaw?
1: All right. So 260-447-K105. Let's get you going. We are going to wait for you so we can do that. In the meantime, we are going to light this rocket and get this Monday going. We'll talk to you right after Chase Beckham. It's 23 on K105.

0: look at me.
1: K105, it's Chase Beckham in 23, and we're in the middle of looking for the smartest person awake right now at 447-K105.
2: All right, let's get your Monday going. This is how we help you do it. Get that brain activated, get that memory going. So, Kylie, what is our question this morning?
1: Okay, we want to know, what was the sound that AI can't make? Is it a peacock squawk, a car horn, or a chainsaw? And also, we have a million people chiming in via text, both to let us know they can hear us and with Smartest Person Awake. So thanks for being on top of it this morning, everyone.
2: We appreciate you. So, but you are first up. So who are you, where are you, and what's the answer?
3: So I'm from Fort Wayne.
2: All right, Crystal.
3: And the answer is a car honk.
4: What was that noise?
5: A quick horn blast.
4: No, it wasn't. It's your car honk. They're coming right at me.
1: That's what we were looking for. Nicely done. You are the smartest person awake.
2: Well done. So, Ethel, go ahead and give your weekend a letter grade, A through F. How was it?
3: We're going to say B.
2: A B, okay. What brought it up? What brought it down?
3: I had to work, but I didn't have to work too many hours.
1: Sounds like a B to me.
2: Yeah, right?
1: That checks out.
2: Well, what are you going to do for lunch today?
3: I'm going to go have lunch with my son at PSW.
1: Oh, really? Oh. Okay. Where do you have lunch there?
3: Actually, I'm going to bring him lunch.
2: Oh.
3: Probably some sandwiches.
2: Oh. So you guys going to do a little picnic out on the quad?
3: Yeah.
2: Ah, that'll be nice.
1: Man, that brings back memories. That sounds good. Well, you have fun doing that.
2: Yes, absolutely. Ethel, have a great day today. Thank you so much for calling, and we appreciate you listening to the show when you start your day.
3: Awesome. Sounds good. Thanks, guys.
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1: I believe that we as a society, maybe even us just here in Indiana, we need to do a little bit more work with our CNSA.
0: Yeah.
1: Right. If you know what I'm talking about. So late last week, I believe it was either Thursday or Friday, this kind of broke, that there was a 300-pound lion and a cub. And running around in Madison County, Indiana.
0: And the cub, they said, too, it wasn't like a little baby cub like, you know, baby Simba. It's at 150 pounds, okay?
1: Which is pretty big.
0: That's a big cub.
1: That's a big boy.
0: Yeah.
1: So here's the news report in case you kind of missed it.
2: We got a call from a citizen right down the road here that he looked out his back window and seen what appeared to be a lioness and a cub moving through his property. Law enforcement has not made any confirmed sightings of this lioness and cub. The public, that's going to be our best bet as far as seeing anything like this. To report it to 911 so we can get some folks out here.
1: Okay, so, right, that sounds pretty dire.
0: Yes, and so, I mean, for...

0: a couple of days, everyone, you know, that was the talk. Everyone, I mean, in my personal life, we were all talking about this, like the lions on the loose. And it's just, you know, what a crazy thing. Like, you could just be out on a walk and then a lion pops up. Like, think of that on your neighborhood walk. You never think about, oh, yeah, maybe this predator is just going to come hopping out of the woods like that. But like,
1: oh, should I let my dog out? You know,
0: that's
1: stuff
0: so
1: like that.
0: Scary. Well, then the other thing, too, was that I thought an interesting note of the story was that they had looked and there were no escaped lions from any area zoos or wildlife preserves, nor were there any people who had lion permits, they say. Like, permits to own a lion. Like,
1: which is funny, because there's a whole thing about it that you can't have. It's illegal.
0: So then it kind of, I really thought we were going to have, once we figured out what was going on with this, we were going to have, you know, a Tiger King type of situation going on.
1: But
0: that was going to be unearthed.
1: But alas, no. The animals in question were found. Huge search parties went out on Friday, and they combed the area. They combed the area, and they found the source of the panic, and it was a couple of pigs.
0: How do you... I guess when you're kind of on edge, you're a little nervous, and you think you're looking out for lions, and then you spot something unusual, you're like... That's obviously the lions.
1: Right. But
0: and it doesn't register that, no, maybe it's just a pig.
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0: Ella Langley and Be Her, 6:30 with Tim and Kylie at K105. It is a Monday morning, 70 right now. Boy, you know when the temperature starts with a 7 at 6 a.m., you know it's going to be hot, and it will be 88 today. Partly cloudy, then 90-something tomorrow, 95, 98 on Wednesday. So just summer's kind of coming in, and just it wants to hold on. It's trying to hold on. But where were you all month? Where were you where were you all summer?
1: Where were you when we needed you?
0: So just kind of be prepared for that. Kylie Covers Country, though, is on the way next. How are you preparing for that?
1: Well, Dolly Parton has officially been laid to rest, so we're going to get into the details on her funeral, what exactly went down, and also a tribute to her over the weekend. So right after Luke Combs, we'll have more on that after Fast Car on K105.

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1: She keeps up with this stuff, so you don't have to. 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
2: Dolly Parton has officially been laid to rest with a private funeral and immediate family, with immediate family on Friday. Her niece, Lainey Parton, confirmed the news with a tribute of photos with her, quote, Aunt Granny, as they called her. And she said, this is a really hard post for me to make. I wanted to wait until after my granny was laid to rest yesterday before I tried to put any of this into words. Because she couldn't have kids of her own, she always made us feel like we were hers. She loved us that way, and I'll forever be grateful for that. And so there was also the Woodlawn Memorial Park and Mausoleum. They shared her official obituary. So that went up for the public to see. And another Dolly Parton-related news, too. The Tennessee Governor Bill Lee and Nashville International Airport announced Friday that they intend to rename the airport in her honor.
0: Oh, okay. Nice.
2: Yeah, so I thought that was a pretty cool gesture as well. Then you go on to Saturday, the Grand Ole Opry. They paid tribute to her with the entire night in her honor. There were a bunch of performances from people. Carly Pierce, Jelly Roll was there. Also some family of Dolly Parton's as well. And of course, you know, a lot of country stars have just been paying tribute to her over the weekend as well. And there were some good performances too. Brad Paisley was one. Did When I Get Where I'm Going. Vince Gill did I Will Always Love You. Zach Top did Here You Come Again. So there were a lot of great performances to be had.
0: Yeah.
2: But it was just like, it all for a sad reason though. You know, you're like, this is cool, but sad how we had to get here.
0: Yeah.
2: You know? When you think about it that way. But very cool just to see people celebrate her. And other news, Tim McGraw, people are talking about him today. There's a story out about him because he fell on stage. He was doing his show in Cincinnati, and his boot got caught in the flooring. It looked like a disaster, but he wasn't embarrassed though. That's always like, it always looks better when they just get up and they're like, okay, yeah, that happened, you know, rather than like try and be embarrassed about it. It happens. He shared the moment and then said, Cincinnati, you started our weekend off on the right foot, even when I couldn't stay on mine. And that's how you do it. Like, that's a professional, you know? Now he can fall whenever he wants because he's like, no, I'm cool.
0: He got it out of the way.
2: He got it out of the way. Like, he made it look cool. And so there you have it. You know, you ever have that when you're like, someone catches you, you're walking maybe in a hallway and you just trip over your own foot, but you look behind you to be like, oh, what was that? And then there's that person there that's like, nope, that was just you.
0: Nope, you're just a bonehead.
2: Like, now you can feel okay because someone as cool as Tim McGraw has done the same and he recovered. And that is your country covered on K105.
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4: 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Circles, a branch of Inasmuch Ministry, exists to help those in generational poverty move forward and change the trajectory of their families' lives. This is accomplished through education, but primarily through intentional community and engagement to help them see that now is not forever and that their lives can be transformed.
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0: It is time for us to put our hands together as we welcome Mike from Fort Wayne to the show. Hello.
1: Hi.
2: Hey, how are you guys doing?
0: We are well, thank you. Let's see how you do at the end of this round of Can't Beat Kylie. 5 general knowledge questions. You answer more right than Kylie, and you win, and this $100 is yours. Kylie answers more right than you. She wins, and ties, they do go to Kylie. Let's get an update on the big board. Kylie.
1: 823-74.
0: That's your current record. Mike, go ahead. Kick Kylie out of the studio so we can start.
2: All right, go ahead, Kylie. Go ahead and get out, please.
1: Here I go.
0: Mike, while she is up and walking out, what do you got going on today?
2: I'm actually roofing today.
0: Oh, what part of town are you working in?
2: So we're over here off of DuPont in like a Fort Wayne area.
0: Oh, nice. All right. Well, Mike, let's see if we can get you that W. Brag about yourself all day long on the job site. Kylie's in the hallway. Here we go. Question number one. If you know something very well, it is said that you know it like what part of your body?
2: Back of your hand.
0: Question two. According to the Woody Guthrie song, This Land Is Your Land, this land was made for whom?
2: For me.
0: Question three. Happy birthday to Willie Nelson. Is he over or under 92?
2: Over.
0: Question four. A quahog is a type of what food?
2: Pasta.
0: And finally, question five. What is the name for the member of Congress that is elected to assist the Senate Majority Leader?
2: Secretary. I have no idea.
0: Those are your five questions. I'm calling Kylie back in now. Kylie! All right, here she comes back into the studio, and she's settling in, got her heated blanket all ready because,
1: I have shorts
0: of course,
1: on
0: you know,
1: today.
0: The temperatures. Welcome back, Kylie.
1: Thank you.
0: Mike, and a bit of a rough go this morning.
1: Okay.
0: He got 2 out of the 5 correct.
1: All right.
0: But let's see how you do. Are you ready?
1: Yes.
0: All right, question number one. If you know something very well, it is said that you know it like what part of your body?
1: The back of your hand.
0: Scores 1-1. Question 2. According to the Woody Guthrie song, This Land Is Your Land, this land was made for whom?
1: You and me.
0: You forgot the you in there, Mike. Score is 2-1.
1: Just me only.
0: Question 3. Happy birthday to Willie Nelson. Is he over or under 92?
1: Under.
0: He's 93 today.
1: Shoot.
0: So score is now tied at 2. Question 4. A quahog is a type of what kind of food?
1: Clam.
0: Score is 3-2. And finally, question 5. What is the name for the member of Congress that is elected to assist the Senate Majority Leader?
1: Is that the whip?
0: It is the whip.
1: Woo-hoo.
0: And with a final score of 4-2, Mike, that means she did get you outright today.
2: Oh, that's all right.
0: Oh, brother. But now, even though you didn't get the cash or the win, we do appreciate you playing, obviously. But unfortunately, now you got to do that audio walk of shame.
2: This is Mike from Fort Wayne, and I can't beat Kylie.
3: Hey, you. Yeah, you in the car. Did you beat Kylie today? 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
1: Hang on a second.
0: We're waiting.
1: You know, I'm just going to do it this
0: way. Take all the time you need.
1: Oh, good. Okay. I mean, show's over at 10. So, I mean, I got a couple hours.
0: Well, look, you got it. Don't even worry.
1: Coming back, but you know, when we're gone from the weekend, we love coming back with you and sharing some of the different things that we do. 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We call the gallery our Weekend in 5 Photos. So, Kylie, as we're kind of thumbing through the Facebook this morning, we're getting all caught up from the weekend. What would you say is your highlight photo and the story behind it?
0: My favorite one is the one, it's funny, it kind of actually leads into something we're going to be discussing a little bit later this morning, but we're trying to squeeze in all the patio dinners while we can before summer's over. I think even though, you know, there's going to be patio weather to be enjoyed after Labor Day weekend, I just feel like with it coming up, it's kind of like that reminder that, hey, summer's not going to last forever. You're not going to be able to do this all the time. So we're really trying to get it in wherever we can. So Friday night, everyone was like, what are we doing? Anyone doing anything? And I made the executive decision. I said, yes, we are eating dinner on a patio.
1: Oh, nice.
0: And the closest one to our house, I've been wanting to go to ever since they redid their restaurant. They have a new patio area, Hideout 125. Shout out to them. It was a gorgeous dinner, a gorgeous patio, and bonus points because they played on the patio TV Home Improvement. And it went in to Last Man Standing. I think it was maybe the patio sponsored by Tim Allen. I don't know. But it was great. Like, everyone was entertained. My girls were kind of watching it. I kind of got distracted and started watching it for a minute. It was incredible. I feel like that is the perfect patio season show to have on kind of in the background. So it was great. But it was just the perfect summer night out having a dinner, and I loved it. I was like, okay, we just need to do this 100 more times in the next, like, you know, month and a half or so. What about you?
1: So, this weekend was kind of busy. We crammed a lot in. Of course, you know, Saturday was our rooftop party. Kylie and I down checking people in. So, you know, one of my photos is that. But I would have to say my highlight photo is Friday night. My son Hudson and I, we did a fire in a movie. We watched Zootopia 2, and we did it outside.
0: Oh,
1: because
0: hey.
1: It's just one of those, it's just like that time of the year when, like, okay, it's not too hot.
0: Right.
1: I mean, I don't know what happened all summer long, though, but the bugs just came out of nowhere.
0: Yeah, especially after the rain, it got really bad.
1: But, like, it didn't seem that way all summer, even though it was rainy and cool and all this other stuff. So when we do, that was kind of a little bit maybe of a thorn, if you would. But we did a movie and a fire, and
0: that's fun.
1: Popcorn and ice cream and all that other stuff outside.
0: Zootopia,
1: so that was
0: one
1: cool.
0: Or two, did you say?
1: It was Zootopia 2.
0: Zootopia 2.
1: Yes.
0: I've not finished that one yet.
1: Oh, okay. So you don't.
0: So no spoilers.
1: So no spoilers,
0: please.
1: About Gary DeSnake. Okay.
0: No. None.
1: So, okay. All right. I won't say anything.
0: I didn't know he had a name yet. It was just a snake so far.
1: Oh, so you're not like anywhere.
0: We only can watch movies in short increments because there's a short window from when Kit goes to bed to when Teddy goes to bed, where we watch movies with Teddy. And then
1: oh.
0: So, yeah, because Kit won't sit through it.
1: Okay.
0: Teddy will. She wants to watch it. So we can only watch movies like in 30-minute increments.
1: Do you then pick it up where you left off,
0: yes,
1: or do you start from scratch?
0: No, we pick it up every time where we left off.
1: Okay.
0: But it might be days later because she gets into another movie by then.
1: It's like, man, this is a great movie. But they're all...
0: We watch Zootopia 2 first 30 minutes, then about 30-minute increments of Return of the Jedi. And then we go back to Zootopia 2 at some point.
1: Okay, well,
0: we'll get there.
1: Oh, you'll get, yes,
0: I'll,
1: eventually.
0: By the time she's 5, I'll have seen the whole thing.
1: Okay, well,
0: try to keep it under wraps. Well, then
1: you'll understand the twist then at the end.
0: If I remember it by then.
1: Kylie be like, what? I don't
0: now,
1: even know what you're talking
0: movie
1: about.
0: Was this again?
1: Anyway, if you would like to see the full gallery of our pictures, you can do that. We put them, like we said, we put them up, Sunday night, super early Monday morning, right when the weekend wraps up. It is all on our Facebook page at facebook.com/K105FM.
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1: What is one thing you are still trying to cram in before summer's over? Maybe it's this week before Labor Day, or, I mean, you're going to go by the calendar and like, oh, by September 21st, we have got to do this. At 260-447-K105, either by phone or by text. Kylie, what are you trying to cram in before summer's over?
0: Well, I alluded to it a little bit earlier. I was saying that my thing is all of the dinners on patios before the patios shut down at restaurants. Like, of course, you know, the dinner's outside of my own house, but there's something about patio season. I just never want it to end. Like when you get there and they ask, like, are you dining in or out tonight? Like indoors, outdoors. And you've got to take the outdoor option still while you can. So we actually just on Friday decided, okay, patio season, here it is. Had dinner on Friday night, but I'm already looking like, okay, now this week, sometime we got to squeeze another one in here, especially before Labor Day happens.
1: Oh, yeah.
0: What about you?
1: So we actually have two things. One is we got to try and figure out how to get more pool time in. And maybe we'll do it this week because it just doesn't seem like it's been necessarily like pool weather all summer long. So, I mean, there's that. But the other thing, and my son Hudson, who's seven, he wanted to do this. We saw it downtown, but he wants to go on the Sweet Breeze. We haven't been on yet.
0: Oh, yeah. No, I haven't either. But yeah, you always see it down there.
1: So I'm like, okay, well, maybe that'll be something we'll do. I know, you know, we got this weekend booked, but maybe, you know, the following weekend or something like that. And obviously try and work it around, you know, college football and everything like that.
0: Sorry, Sweet Breeze.
1: Because that's kicking off.
0: The Irish are playing
1: this weekend. But maybe, you know, we'll see. But definitely got to get down on the Sweet Breeze and get on the river.
0: Yeah, so what is that thing for you? You know, now that Labor Day weekend is here, it's kind of, you know, the unofficial end of summer, beginning of fall. And so even if there is time to do whatever it is that you were wanting to do this summer, it does kind of seem like that is the first thing that lets you know the clock is ticking on your summer. So what are you still trying to get in? Is it a trip maybe that you have planned that you would like to try to get in? Something that you just said at the beginning of summer you were going to do and you just haven't done yet?
1: Yeah.
0: What could it be? We want to know.
1: Yeah. Couple of ways to get us. You can always text us. We're always checking text messages. 260-447-5105. But we love to talk to you too. Of course, you know, we haven't talked to you since Friday. It's Monday. It's the weekend, you know, the weekend away. Like, let's kind of catch up and see what's going on. And is there anything you are still trying to do? You're like, oh, before summer's over, we have got to do this. At 260-447-K105.
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1: What is that one last thing you are trying to cram in before summer's over? At 260-447-K105, either by phone or by text. And it could be something that you want to wrap up by this weekend because it's Labor Day weekend coming up. Or you're like, no, summer's not over for us until September 21st. Or heck, even maybe sometimes in the middle of October, we got hot weather sticking around. But what is that thing you're still trying to cram in? Now, mine was trying to get in more pool time, obviously, but getting down on the sweet breeze and getting down on the river.
0: Sounds good. A nice little boat ride. You got to do that while you can. Mine is just eating dinner at restaurants on patios. That's
1: so it. At 260-447-K105, what's coming in on the text?
0: We have Jess from Fort Wayne who says, taking the kids to the zoo. We've said we'll go next weekend, about 14 weekends in a row. Understandable. We also have Megan who says, one last lake day. My husband already winterized his brain and I refuse to accept it.
1: What? It's not even September yet.
0: I felt that though. We went to the pool yesterday and Drake and I were sitting there watching the girls and I was like, are you ready to go? He's like, yeah, we had been there maybe an hour, maybe. And I was like,
1: that is not like
0: you. It's just like the vibe is off. Like, we know people have school tomorrow. There was a cool breeze in the air, even though it was hot.
1: Right.
0: It just felt like this isn't right, you know? It's not July. Ashley from Roanoke says, I bought a watermelon yesterday because I realized I hadn't had a single good watermelon all summer. So there you go. I feel like that's a good bucket list item.
1: Yeah.
0: Watermelon, get that in while you can. No name on this one. I'm trying to wear every summer dress in my closet at least one more time. Some of them did not get the summer they deserved. Understandable. Lindsay from Fort Wayne says, one more night sitting around a fire with the neighbors after the kids go to bed, preferably with zero mosquitoes, which I realize is asking a lot.
1: Yeah, I know, right? Oh,
0: it is. A couple more. Courtney says, taking a family picture where everyone is tan and happy before we enter our pale, dry skin winter era. And finally, Kristen from New Haven says, cleaning out my garage. Does that count? Because I've been saying I'll do it this summer since about the summer of 2022.
1: So
0: that tracks.
1: Yep. That sounds about accurate. Well, now, what about you? You know, what is that one thing you're trying to cram in before summer's over? Could be this weekend. Could be the middle of September. 260-447-K105. We'll talk to you after Cody Johnson. Good time.

0: Cody Johnson, The Fall. It's 7:31 on K105.
1: What is that one thing you're trying to cram in before this summer's over? A couple more days or, you know, a couple more weeks, depending on how you look at it, at 260-447-K105. What's new on the text line?
0: Amanda says Pine Lake. And had to look that up. It's in Bern.
1: Oh, it's in Bern. Yes.
0: Okay. That's
1: a cool water park down
0: that
1: there.
0: That sounds like fun, Amanda. What's holding you back? You got to go get that done. Come on. I bet it's one of those places. It probably closes this weekend. This says Richard from Lake Worth. He was just saying that he has to go to have onion rings at Halls Hollywood.
1: Oh.
0: Of course.
1: Okay.
0: Of course. Mindy says our daughter wanted to go to a Tin Caps game, so we went Saturday night. It was really fun. Well, hey, that's awesome. We were there Saturday night too.
1: Yeah, happy to see you.
0: Yes. Ariel says renovate the garage and bonfires. Renovating the garage is a choice.
1: Yeah, how deep we going with this, Ariel? Like,
0: I've been seeing a lot of garage makeovers lately, and it just looks very involved. It's not like we're just going to paint a room. Like, you're getting storage, hanging things like, from the ceiling.
1: We did our garage floors a couple of maybe 2 or 3 years ago, and just the sheer just trying to get everything out so that they could go in and do them. Boy, it's amazing how much stuff you put in your garage that you just don't know. You're like, it doesn't look like that much. And then you go to move it.
0: And it is. Yeah, the garage is kind of where, like, to me, I just like, it's a see nothing, say nothing policy. Like, it's not my territory. Like, the garage is Drake's jurisdiction. I don't know what happens there. I get out of the car, I just look at the ceiling till I get inside.
1: Yep. You're just like the door to the house is like the county line. Yes. And you're like, sorry.
0: I didn't see anything. Dusty from Auburn says, I'm making it to the cruise-in this weekend. Haven't made it to one yet this year. Oh, that's a good one.
1: Okay.
0: Finally, this, I'm not sure who it's from, but they say one more trip to Shipshawana Flea Market.
1: Ooh, oh, okay.
0: Yeah, gotta get that in.
1: I wonder what is that seasonal? When is that? I wonder when that closes.
0: I forget. I knew the day, but yes, it does. So that is the perfect thing. You gotta get it in for the summer. You gotta go get your Ben's pretzel while you're there. Oh, now I'm making a trip too, I guess. Awesome. I'm planning one.
1: Well, thank you so much for all the text messages. I appreciate that. But now we got to get you on the phone at 260-447-K105. It's time for us to do a Monday round of Can't Beat Kylie. Well, in about 15 minutes or so. It's 5 general knowledge questions. You answer more right than Kylie and boom, you get $100. That's how it works. That's how it's worked in the almost 6 years we've been doing this contest. Now, if Kylie answers more right than you, she wins. And I mean ties, they do go to Kylie because you didn't beat her. That's kind of how the rules were written. But the cool thing is, just for playing, just for coming forward and being like, you know what, I can do this, you're not walking away empty-handed.
0: Yeah, we'll pinch you because you might be dreaming because we have Jason Crabb tickets.
1: So I get it.
0: You didn't give it
1: pinch,
0: enough.
1: Pinch.
0: Thank you. That's
1: you're right.
0: I
1: wasn't a good broadcast buddy, and I apologize for that. But I'll do better. I will do better.
0: I put it right there for you.
1: So if you would like to play Can't Beat Kylie this morning, let's get you on the phone so we can get you on the list. It is 260-447-K105.
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0: Okay, it is time for us to give a big Tim and Kylie welcome to Kathy from Kendallville. 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
2: Good morning.
0: Here we go with Can't Beat Kylie. It is 5 general knowledge questions. You answer more right than Kylie, and you know, you win. Kylie answers more right than you. Okay. She wins, and ties, they do go to Kylie. That sounds pretty fair, right?
2: Sure.
0: Okay.
1: Now, that wasn't convincing.
0: Now, Kylie, let's get an update on your current record.
1: 869-83.
0: Kathy, go ahead. Kick Kylie out of the studio so we can start.
2: Kylie, get out of the studio.
1: All right, here I go.
0: Kathy, while she's up and walking out, what do you got going on this morning?
2: Just going to work.
0: And where you work at?
2: I work for Path Group Laboratory.
0: Oh, and what do you do there?
2: I'm a phlebotomist.
0: Oh, awesome. Well, thank you so much for all you do for the medical community. Kylie's in the hallway. Here we go. Question number one. Which of the following sizes of alkaline batteries is not usually cylindrical in shape? AAA, C, or 9 volt?
2: 9 volt.
0: Question two. What kind of cat is a person who is easily startled?
2: Afraid of cat.
0: Question three. When one takes most standardized tests, what numbered pencil must be used to fill in the answers?
2: Number two.
0: Question four. The video game Tetris features falling pieces made up of how many blocks?
2: Four.
0: And finally, question five. It was on this day 29 years ago, Princess Diana died in a car crash in which city?
2: London.
0: Those are your 5 questions. I'm going to call Kylie back in now. Kylie! Okay, Kathy, here she comes. Getting herself back into the studio and settling in. Welcome back, Kylie.
1: Hi, thank you.
0: Kathy making your work for it this morning.
1: Oh my gosh.
0: She got 4
1: every
0: out of the 5,
1: day.
0: Correct?
1: It's been a battle.
0: Well, I mean, that's what it should be.
1: It should be. I would like to relax.
0: Well, let's see how you do. Are you ready?
1: Yes.
0: Here we go. Question number one. Which of the following sizes of alkaline batteries is not usually cylindrical in shape? AAA, C, or 9 volt?
1: C. I have no idea.
0: 9 volt batteries.
1: I don't.
0: Score
1: great.
0: Is.
1: This is not going
0: 1
1: well.
0: To nothing in favor of Kathy. Question 2. What kind of cat is a person who is easily startled?
1: A scaredy cat.
0: Or fraidy cat. I accepted both. So score is 2-1. Question 3. When one takes most standardized tests, what numbered pencil must be used to fill in the answers?
1: Number 2.
0: Score is 3-2. Question 4. The video game Tetris features falling pieces made up of how many blocks?
1: 4.
0: Score is 4-3.
1: I don't want to do this.
0: Finally, question 5.
1: Okay.
0: It was on this day 29 years ago, Princess Diana died in a car crash in which city?
1: Oh.
0: 3.
1: Paris. Yes!
2: Oh my gosh.
1: Yes! That's crazy!
0: Oh my god!
1: That is crazy! Oh. Should I just go home? Like, I can't top anything the rest of the day.
0: Oh, Kathy, we were so close.
1: That was crazy.
2: Wow. I know.
1: And you know what? And my husband is like, why do you, these shows about like the royals, you know, who cares? And now look, it paid off. He's like, this is America. It doesn't matter. No, it does matter.
0: Well,
1: today it did.
0: Well, Kathy, final score today was 4-4. So she snuck away with the tie. But even though you didn't get the cash of the win, you're not walking away empty handed.
1: No, we have tickets for you to go see Jason Crabb.
2: Awesome.
0: So have a great time at the show. And now, unfortunately, you got to do that audio walk of shame.
2: My name is Kathy from Kendallville, and I can't beat Kylie.
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1: Coming back from the weekend, you know, we love sharing with you the different things that we get into. Some are good. Those are roses. Some are bad. Those are thorns. And then, you know, we have things that we're looking forward to in the upcoming week. We call those buds. So, Kylie, thinking back over the weekend, what were yours?
0: I'll start with roses. It was a good weekend. The rooftop party, obviously a definite rose, getting the patio dinner time in as well. We had friends over and family, too. And something that happened yesterday, we kind of, like, started on, we're getting a new, like, this is not, it doesn't sound that exciting, but to us, it's very exciting. We are getting an update to our sink and our faucet in the kitchen.
1: Ooh.
0: Which, you know, I love a home project.
1: You do.
0: And also our kitchen sink, it's the one that we just, you know, it was there when we moved in, and it's very like the shallowest sink and the lowest faucet you've ever experienced in your life. So it's like you want to fill a cup up with water. Hope it's a baby cup because I hope it's a shot glass because that's all that's fitting under there. And so it's going to just be so nice to be able to like actually wash your hands in the sink without your hands hitting the bottom of said sink.
1: It's like, why are your knuckles all scraped up?
0: Yeah, I'm not kidding. It sounds dramatic. As the person who is like exclusively doing all the cooking at home, this sink has been the bane of my existence, not to be dramatic. So anyway, we started working on that yesterday. So that was great. I would say the only real thorn, I was kind of telling Tim this off air, we haven't been to the pool in a while, the neighborhood pool. We love going to the pool. And we went yesterday and the vibe was just off. The vibe was not there. And as someone who is a summer girl, 100%, I never want summer to be over. I felt wrong being at the pool. It felt like you see Santa at the mall and it's, you know, April. Like, it was just wrong.
1: Right.
0: It didn't feel like the right time.
1: Hmm.
0: I think with also it being a Sunday, too, I was like, I just know, like, all these kids have school in the morning. There's a cool breeze in the air. Even though it was in the 80s, I could feel the fall. I could smell the pumpkin spice trying to come in, and it just felt wrong. So that was the only thorn. And then, but what I'm looking forward to, just the long weekend, and have some things kind of lined up, not 100% sure yet, but a lot of family time. I don't know what exactly we're doing, just know that we will be doing something with family.
1: Oh, nice.
0: What about you?
1: So, I mean, this weekend was kind of a bit Friday. Went out, got a little golf in, my son Hudson and I. We did some Costco runs, did a fire and a movie on Friday night. Saturday was the rooftop party. It was great to see everybody who came out. Kylie and I were downstairs checking people in, so we saw everybody that walked in. It was good to see
0: fun.
1: A lot of people that we work with too, get to spend some time with Dan Austin and my friend Mike D. And then Sunday, just kind of low key, but it was my fantasy football draft.
0: Oh yes, my family was doing that yesterday.
1: So yeah,
0: which is supposed to be fun, and they were all angry. I was like, this doesn't seem to be bringing you all joy.
1: Well, I mean, we did the de-influence me a couple of weeks ago, where I was like, is this
0: yeah.
1: You know, is this something that I should get into?
0: But you went for it.
1: I did. Yes.
0: I'm
1: yes.
0: Proud of
1: yes,
0: you.
1: I did. So the picture of my team. If you want to see who I drafted, let me know how I did in the comments. You can see it. I posted a picture on my Weekend in 5 Photos at facebook.com/K105FM. But for thorns, I kind of mentioned this a little bit earlier. I don't know where they came from because they weren't a problem all year long, it seemed, at least around my yard. But it seemed like the mosquitoes just came out of nowhere. And I don't normally get bit up. I don't. My late wife, Taryn, she always did.
0: Mm-hmm.
1: But it just seemed like this past weekend, Friday night especially, I got just eaten alive, but only around my ankles.
0: And they don't care about the bug spray anymore. Did you notice?
1: I haven't, no.
0: They don't care. They're just like, yeah,
1: they're just like
0: that's
1: immune.
0: Just seasoning.
1: It's like you're just putting salt on yourself
0: yeah.
1: there, buddy. So I haven't noticed that, but I got tore up all, but again, just on my ankles, like one of my ankles and like one of my hand, like that's it.
0: They know you swat with your hand, so they're like, we'll just stay down here.
1: We'll just, okay. Like I can't bend over. But for buds, things we're looking forward to. We got a pretty busy week. I'm meeting with the Huntington County Humane Society today about an event that they're doing in October.
0: Very cool.
1: For Halloween. Then this weekend, we're going to my late wife Taryn's cousin's house in Brookville so that my son Hudson can get a pool day in for Labor Day weekend. Sunday, of course, is the season opener for Notre Dame at Lambeau Field against Wisconsin. We're having some people over for that. So it's just...
0: You're busy.
1: I am. I need a nap. Oh, and then Thursday, I completely forgot. Thursday is the first official meeting for my son Hudson doing scouts.
0: Oh, yes. So have you said on air yet that this was official? I forget that you were sufficiently influenced.
1: I don't remember if we ever brought it to air.
0: I know you told me, but
1: we went to the first meeting a couple of weeks ago. They didn't have one last week. We went a couple of weeks ago just to kind of see if he liked it. And when we were done, he said yes. He thought it was awesome, but he did a lot of running around. So I was like, did you think it was awesome because you got to run around, or did you think it was awesome because of other things? But I asked him Friday before I officially paid, and I was like, bud, do you still want to do scouts? And he's like, yeah. When's the next meeting? And I was like, well, it's Thursday, so just kind of get ready for that. So yeah, so we're doing scouts. We're doing scouts, buddy. So that's kind of, you know, what we got going on from the weekend. But you know what? It's super easy to catch up with people. Like when you get to the job site, you're like, hey, you know, tell me about your weekend. What were your roses, buds, and thorns?
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0: special guests, Sadie Bass and Alexandra Kay. Yeah, if you pull the
1: trigger, ain't straight for the heart. 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
1: So I know we've talked before on this particular program about that new, it's like everything's maxing. Everything is maxing. Yes. Doesn't matter what it is.
0: Protein maxing.
1: Yes. Yeah. You know, but unfortunately, they're all usually horrible, horrible ideas. And this is another example. This is another great example of a terrible idea.
0: Okay.
1: Okay.
0: Let's hear it.
1: If you're ever looking for one, this is it. So the new maxing out there is basically encouraging men to not shower or use any deodorant specifically before they go on dates. Here's this guy he made this video on TikTok that's going viral.
2: Ever since hopping on, I stopped using cologne. And I've been getting more compliments on my disgusting onion test smell than ever. We're all pheromone maxing in 2026.
1: No, we're not. We're not all pheromone maxing.
0: I think I know where this came from, where this stemmed from, because I had heard this a couple years ago in an interview with Matthew McConaughey. It went viral. And he said that he never wears any deodorant, any kind of like lotion. So he just uses soap in the shower, doesn't use cologne, nothing else, because he likes the scent of, you know, just the regular old scent that he was born with. And here's the thing. You are not Matthew McConaughey.
1: That's what I was literally just going to say.
0: Yeah.
1: Those were the words that were just about to come out of my mouth. Because I'm like, yeah, Matthew McConaughey can do that. Like, you know, he's got...
0: Because he's Matthew McConaughey.
1: He's got a catchphrase, for crying out loud.
0: Right. Like, when you get a catchphrase, you can do that.
1: If you have a catchphrase that literally everybody knows, then yes, feel free to do that. But this is what they're doing. I know the guy said, you know, not showering, not using deodorant, but people are even going as far as wearing unwashed shirts in order to try and
0: gross.
1: Do that, you know, and ignoring other basic hygiene things to what they're selling, boost your pheromones.
0: I could see it to a point. Now, you lost me at the dirty clothes. That's where I'm out. But I could see like the, I have heard, I don't know if this is true. I am not in this, I'm not a scientist, but they've said like if you stop using deodorant, like, after a while, your body gets used to not wearing it, and then like you don't smell as bad. And I could see if you're not like working out, maybe some guys could do that. But if you're like going to the gym, I think that's a different story. Like, please put on deodorant.
1: Now, here's the question I have, and this kind of leads into this. You know what? You know, wearing unwashed shirts and everything like that. And I know, Kylie, you've been with your husband Drake for the longest time, so maybe this isn't like your kind of thing,
0: or maybe you did
1: before this. But there is that thing about, hey, you know, she's the girl that'll steal your hoodies, right?
0: Oh,
1: we all hear that, because you want the hoodie that smells like him. And you know, like my wife Taryn and I, before she passed away, we started our relationship in Florida, so like I wasn't really wearing a lot of hoodies, so it wasn't like she was coming to my house and jacking my clothes, because I just there just wasn't something for her to take. And then of course, you know, we got married and everything like that, and then it was just like I smell enough of you already.
0: Dang.
1: But it's like now, you know, I started dating somebody, it's coming up on cooler weather. When you say wearing the unwashed clothes, isn't that kind of like what stealing the hoodie is? Because it then it smells like him, right? And I'm not saying like you wear it to Planet Fitness and you get all sweaty and you do all that. Like you wear it out and you like use it to run errands. And then it just happens to be like, I don't know, draped over a chair. And then she snatches it because you wore it and smells like you.
0: But I feel like those are still washed. It's more like, I don't know, it's more like it's their... like when we were dating, it would be more of like whatever laundry detergent they're using and soaps and things like that. And it just that clings on there that stays even when it's freshly washed, and you have that little bit like, oh, that smells like, you could tell. And maybe it's just me. I have a good nose, but you could put like three different shirts in front of me and I'll know whose house it came from, of my family, you know, because I just

0: how their house smells. And I think that's kind of the same thing. I don't think though that it's people not washing the sweatshirts.
1: Hmm. Is it? I don't know. Shoot, do me a favor. Shoot us a quick text. 260-447-5105. Like if you are a woman, you stole your boyfriend's hoodie. You know, maybe you steal your husband's hoodie now. I don't know.
0: Yeah, and I wear drapes all the time, but they're all washed.
1: But then in that case,
0: but it still smells like him.
1: Right. It also smells like you because you use the same detergent.
0: Like me too. Yeah. I don't know. We just all smell the same now.
1: So like why did you take it? Why do you jack your boyfriend's hoodie? Is it because it smells like them or is it because it smells like their detergent?
0: I thought it was more though house. That it also just kind of like was because it was there. It was something of theirs. To have.
1: And again, I'm not the authority to answer on that. I've never jacked anybody's hoodie before. So which is it? What's the reason? Why do you, is it because they smell like him? Like he wore it and then it smells like him, or is it because it smells like detergent in his house? I'd love to kind of know because I'm just curious because if this pheromone maxing is a thing and you're attracted to somebody because they're not showering or wearing cologne or anything like that before a date, isn't that what stealing the hoodies been doing for a long time? Maybe
0: you're onto something. That's it.
1: And if I'm wrong, boy, I know you'll tell me. Text line is open. We're always checking text messages, but I'd love to kind of know where you come down on this at 260-447-K105.
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2: 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Nothing like some hot weather to get the AC scams rolling. Listen to this one. I recently visited a young Fort Wayne couple. 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Needs replaced. Whoa, time out. Get this. We go out there. Second opinion. Get in there. Take a good look at the system. 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
1: It's 8:27 with Tim and Kylie at K105. And just a couple of minutes ago, I was talking about this, that pheromone maxing. And there's this video going viral about this dude who's like, yeah, you know, I've stopped showering before dates, stopped wearing cologne and all of this other stuff. And he's like, I never got more compliments. Now, he's also a good looking dude. So like, maybe that might have a little bit to do with it. But when they, in the story that I saw, it was talking about how, you know, people are even going as far as wearing, like, you know, shirts that they might have already worn to really kind of, you know, enhance that, what they're calling natural musk.
0: Just really let it marinate is what I'm hearing.
1: And Kylie was like, ugh, no, don't want no
0: wash
1: part
0: your
1: of
0: clothes,
1: that.
0: Yeah.
1: But I got to thinking, I'm like, well, isn't that what the stealing of the hoodie is? Like, when you are a woman and you got a boyfriend and you jack his hoodie, why are you stealing it then? Isn't it so that it smells like him? And Kylie said, well, maybe it's because it's the detergent he uses. Maybe it's because it smells like his house. So kind of like, which one is it? Are you getting it because it smells like him as him, or him because it smells like his detergent and house? What's coming in on the text?
0: This one says, for a while, this is from Bailey. For a while, we were in a long distance relationship. So when I originally stole his hoodie after his smell wore off or I washed it, I bought his cologne he wears to spray on it. It's their smell, whether it's cologne or detergent, whatever. But yeah, that's what I did. So okay, there you go. And we have another text that kind of doubles down on that. They say, as far as getting the hoodie, according to my three daughters, it's about getting a clean hoodie sprayed with their cologne. That's what they're telling me is why they want it. They smell their cologne. And that tracks. And I also, just reading that about, like, my three daughters say it's this, I'm like thinking about, I'm not really looking forward to that day where my girls come home and they're like, yeah, mom, we need to go get the Axe body spray and put it on this sweatshirt. Like, oh no, we're not doing that. That's not happening.
1: But I love him.
0: No.
1: But
0: no.
1: I love him, mom. You can't stop us. You can't tell me who to love.
0: Oh God. I hate it. It's Kane Brown on K105.

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1: We have got a 4-pack of passes for Indiana Beach. We want to give to you right now at 260-447-K105. Talk last hour about, hey, what is the one thing you're looking forward to doing? You got to cram it in before summer's over, and this could be one of those things, getting down to Indiana Beach. I mean, heck, I heard just a couple of minutes ago they got an awesome pizza place down there.
0: Yeah, sounded good. Sounded too right at 8:30 in the morning.
1: Right. It's like, you know, sometimes pizza doesn't hit. It hits right there now. So if you would like this 4-pack of passes for Indiana Beach, let's get you on the phone right now. 260-447-K105. Now, when you call, we'll get you on the list for a game of Beat the Bear, which we will do coming up in a bit. Kylie Covers Country, though, that is on the way next. We'll do that right after Riley Green and Worst Way on K105.

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3: Dolly Parton was officially laid to rest with a private funeral with immediate family on Friday. Her niece confirmed the news with a tribute of photos with her, quote, aunt granny, she called her. She said, "This is a really hard post for me to make. I wanted to wait until after my granny was laid to rest yesterday before I tried to put any of this into words. Because she couldn't have kids of her own, she always made us feel like we were hers. She loved us that way, and I'll forever be grateful for that." Her official obituary was also shared. And also just another cool news surrounding her. The Tennessee governor and Nashville International Airport announced Friday that they intend to rename the airport in her honor.
0: Oh, wow. That's awesome.
3: It's just called Nashville International?
0: Yeah. Yep.
3: That's too much Nash.
0: I wonder if they're going to change the airport code then, because right now it's BNA. And I only know that because that's like a record label in Nashville. Mm. But I wonder if they're going
3: to
0: change the identifier
3: or something.
0: Something like that, or, you know,
3: DOL.
0: DPA or, you know, something. Yeah. Dolly Parton Airport. I wonder now that they're going to like officially change it. I wonder.
3: Yeah, that's interesting. That's a good question. Also, because of this, the Grand Ole Opry, they paid tribute to Dolly on Saturday with an entire night in her honor. There were performances from Carly Pierce, Jelly Roll, some of Dolly's family. And then, of course, other country stars have been, since she passed away, just paying tribute to her over the weekend, or just, you know, making posts, sharing memories and things like that. Brad Paisley actually performed When I Get Where I'm Going. Vince Gill did a cover of I Will Always Love You. Zach Top did Here You Come Again. And it's like, it's cool that all these people are doing this, and like you get to see these big stars and singing all these songs that you love. But it's just like, I don't know how to put into words what I'm thinking. Maybe it's just that I wish that they would have done stuff like this more when she was still alive. And it just makes you think of like the artists who are maybe a little bit older now and doing their stuff while they're here. And so everyone can enjoy it and then they can be a part of it too.
0: I get that.
3: You know what I mean? Maybe there's something to that. Although, would it be weird where, you know, you have a George Strait show, and George Strait is there, and it's like everyone else is performing your songs. You're just kind of like, hi, yeah, I'm not dead. You know, I don't know what the answer is to that, but it just feels like she should be here, you know? In other news, we just have one quick story about Tim McGraw. He took a little tumble. He fell on stage when his boot got caught in the flooring. He wasn't too embarrassed, though. He shared the moment and said, "Cincinnati, you started our weekend off on the right foot, even if I couldn't stay on mine."
0: Oh, that's funny.
3: Which I feel like is the perfect thing to say in that moment. And that's your country covered on K105.
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4: 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What's up, Fort Wayne? Justin Daniel Kuhn with J.D. 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
2: It's presented by our friends at Maumee River Roofing. So let's all say good morning to Brittany from Columbia City. Good morning.
0: Hi.
2: Ooh. Okay.
3: Yes, hi.
2: Tim and Kylie from K105, good morning.
0: Hi.
3: Good morning.
2: Here we go with a round of Beat the Bear. We want to get to know you real fast, though. What do you do for work?
3: I am an administrator.
2: And what do you administrate?
3: I work at Truck Pro. It's sort of a Napa store for big trucks.
2: Oh, nice. Okay. Now, what do you do there?
3: Count money, count parts, run the office.
2: Oh, okay. So you're like the math whiz.
3: Yeah, I guess so.
2: Okay.
0: She's holding everything together.
2: Now, when you're not doing that, what do you like to do in your free time?
3: Well, I like to kayak and hang out. I play tennis.
2: Oh, you play tennis?
3: Yeah. I went to Cedar Point last Friday.
2: Oh, wow.
3: So, yeah.
2: so you have not made the transition over to pickleball then?
3: No.
2: Oh.
0: Are you one of the people who thinks, you know, pickleball is lesser than?
3: I haven't played it yet, but yes, I kind of feel that way. I don't want to prejudge it, but I love tennis. I've played it for a long time, so I just haven't tried pickleball.
2: Okay.
0: Well, it seems like there are a lot of the people in the tennis world are very anti-pickleball, so I was wondering.
3: Yeah, I just haven't tried it yet. Okay. I don't want to knock it too bad, but it doesn't seem like it would be so much fun.
2: Now, you talked about Cedar Point. What is the one ride you must go on when you go to Cedar Point?
3: Well, the new one. The new one was fun. I think it was called Siren's Curse.
0: Oh, yeah.
2: Siren's Curse.
3: It was good. It was the one that tilts down and then it holds you there for a minute and then just lets go.
2: I got to be honest with you.
3: Very cool.
2: I got to be honest with you, Brittany. I couldn't do it. Could not do it. Nope.
3: Well, I hadn't been since I was like 13 and I ended up getting free tickets from my in-laws. So we went. Yeah, it was great.
2: I'm the one holding the bags. No. You go. I'll hold the bags. Don't worry about that.
0: That's where
3: I'm at. That was his dad. It worked out really great.
2: So now, Brittany, are you married?
3: I'm engaged.
2: Ooh, when's the wedding?
3: We're thinking next October.
0: Ooh, okay. All right.
2: So now, how long have you been together?
3: Well, we were together before for a couple years, and then we broke up. And we're back together now again and for a couple of years.
2: Did he realize the error of his ways?
3: I think he did, yes. Okay.
0: That's good.
2: Nice. Well, Brittany, look, we know you got a lot of stuff going on. I mean, we want to get you back to everything. But right now, let's focus. Bear hasn't eaten all weekend long. Let's see if it's going to happen today.
0: That's right. You run it to Beat the Bear, which means you have 20 seconds to give us 10 items in a category. We're going to give you on the spot here in just a second. You got to make sure all your answers make sense in order for you to score those tickets to Indiana Beach. And of course, the most important thing in all of this is that you do have a giant, ferocious, man-eating beast of a bear with razor-sharp teeth and claws chasing you down. Are you ready?
3: I am, yes.
2: All right. Brittany, today is National Eat Outside Day. So, I mean, it's pretty straightforward. In 20 seconds, give us 10 places you can eat outside. Ready?
0: Run!
3: The park, by the lake, in the backyard, at a bench, by the sea, on a picnic table, in a parking lot, out in your car, by Indiana Beach, at a Tin Caps game.
2: Okay, boom!
0: Nice job! She did it! Woo-hoo. You're going to Indiana Beach, so
2: yes.
0: You can have that lunch
2: well
0: outside.
2: Well done. Yeah, so you can eat that lunch outside. Yes, exactly. Brittany, well done. You did it. You beat the bear. Like Kylie said, you're going to Indiana Beach, but have a great time. Thank you so much for listening to our show. And now, I mean, this Survivor streak, it's rolling on. The bear is beginning to get emaciated.
0: looks like he's on Ozempic.
2: Let's see if it will continue when we give you your next chance to beat the bear tomorrow morning here at K105.
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0: Dustin Lynch and Mackenzie Porter, Thinking About You, 908 with Tim and Kylie at K105.
1: I decided I'm going to be brave. I'm going to do something.
2: Okay.
1: That I don't think anyone else has been brave enough to do. But I think
2: this ought to be good.
1: I'm going to lead the way and let others know that it's okay. We can do this and we'll be in it together. Labor Day weekend is coming up, right?
0: Yes. Yeah, a couple of days.
1: And I decided there are a lot of clothing items I haven't gone through yet this summer, including a lot of white. And I decided,
0: oh boy,
1: I'm still going to wear white. I will continue to wear white after Labor Day.
0: Oh.
1: And that's my truth. Thank you. I'm so glad I have the platform to make others feel safe.
0: You... Okay, all right. You know
1: that's what I'm using this platform for, good.
0: Okay,
1: as they say.
0: Okay, so not like Save Puppies or.
1: Well, I mean, so many are doing that. Who's doing this?
0: I guess that's a great.
1: So many puppies are saved. Okay, the puppies are safe.
0: I guess.
1: What else have we got? This is it.
0: I guess that's a great point.
1: And I am the one
0: who
1: will hold your hand while we wear white together. After what will that be? September
0: 7th. So here's the question that I have for you, because now, I mean, all rules are out the window.
1: I just feel so much like a weight lifted off of me. I feel so much lighter right now.
0: What's now the date you're looking at?
1: The date I'm looking at?
0: Yeah, like, so it'll be, okay, it's not going to be September 7th.
1: No, it's forever,
0: gonna be Labor Day.
1: Tim. It's forever.
0: Oh, it's just.
1: White forever.
0: White is now year round.
1: I want to be that person that's wearing winter white.
0: What's. Okay. All right. Okay. I love that for you.
1: My dream is for someone to say, you look like a vision in white. No one gets to say that. They don't have the opportunity because I'm not wearing it. That never happens. And now it could. Now there's more of a chance.
0: Okay.
1: So
0: you're just like, you're quadrupling the window, essentially.
1: I'm quadrupling
0: instead of like 3 months between Memorial Day
1: where
0: and Labor
1: that
0: Day.
1: Can be
0: you're just like,
1: no one ever said like, you look like a vision in yellow. No one said that.
0: That is very true.
1: You look like a vision in khaki. No. No.
0: Okay. All right. So here's,
1: it's white here on out.
0: So I have now I'm going to lay a challenge before you. Lay it at your feet. Throughout this next calendar year then. Okay. Mm-hmm. So between this weekend, Labor Day 26.
1: Okay.
0: And Labor Day 27. I need you to keep a running tally.
1: Oh, a white outfit tracker.
0: Yes.
1: I love
0: this. So, and how many people now, with the added 9 months of wearing white, tell you are a vision in white?
1: Well, now that I've put it out there for everyone to hear, hopefully one person, they're going to be like, can you please just stop wearing white? It's like blinding my eyes in the dark winter months.
0: Your family and your husband does not count.
1: They don't count.
0: No.
1: Okay. None of them would say it anyway. They'd be like, what?
0: What? Well, you can always count on your family to make you feel better, right?
1: That is the goal. A lot of winter whites.
0: Okay.
1: Fall whites. Spring whites.
0: All right.
1: Summer. It's always. So I just want to let you know, if you were also not feeling safe, now you can. K105.

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Hey, it's Mike D here. 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We will be playing Little Kid or Drunk Adult at noon. I want to know, what is the most small town thing that's ever happened to you? Yeah, we'll talk about that Monday morning, 10 a.m. right here on K105.

0: Post Malone, Blake Shelton, Pour Me a Drink, 925 with Tim and Kylie at K105.
1: I'm scared to say this. I was brave earlier, now I'm not feeling so brave, but I'm going to do it
0: okay. In
1: the name of being brave.
0: Okay, I'm backing away from the microphone right now.
1: I agree with something that Gen Z says.
0: Oh, wow. Okay.
1: I see what they're saying. I'll say that. I see what they're saying.
0: Okay, this doesn't happen often, so...
1: No, it does not.
0: Savor the flavor, kids.
1: They have declared the thumbs up emoji cold, dismissive, or passive aggressive. Now, this is not the thumbs up, you know, reaction on a text where you hold down the text and then you get a pick if you're favoriting it. No, this is just the thumbs up emoji. It has now been deemed rude.
0: Okay.
1: A lot of people agree that a simple thumbs up feels cold compared to a friendly written response. But then Gen X jumped into the comments with plenty of sarcastic thumbs up emojis, saying they have no plans to retire at any time soon.
0: Of course, because we're feral. We don't care.
1: One person replied with only okay, which might be even more controversial. So what are your thoughts? Tim has thoughts. Okay. I can tell. Say them.
0: Okay, so I could not care less, honestly. But I do know there are people who, even the thumbs up reaction to the text itself, are like, you know, verboten. Let's cut that out. But the one that I have recently now been educated on is not just okay, but K.
1: Yeah, K is
0: so
1: bad.
0: So just the letter K.
1: K is bad.
0: Now, I don't send just the letter K. I've not been that person, but I've been told that just the letter K is cold, dismissive. Like, I can't even be bothered to type two letters to you. I'm just going to write one.
1: I've had that before where, like, I'm even... Because I don't usually either. Because I know... I think most people know, like, yeah, you don't do that. But I've done it where I've been, like, doing something. Like, I was with the girls and I just write to Drake back, like, K. And I'd be like, what's wrong? Nothing is wrong. But yeah,
0: because
1: people know. Yeah, they know, like, you just can't do that. So yeah, I see though the thumbs up, and I do give the thumbs up from time to time. But and it's not. I guess I don't usually read other people's thumbs up as negative. Or cold and dismissive, but I feel like when I'm sending it, I feel that way. Like they're going to think that. So I don't do that very often. But I do find I only do the response, or what are we officially calling it? The reaction ones. I only do those to certain groups of people, like that I know use them. So it's like how you maybe like you change the way that you talk when you're with different groups of people. Like if you're with your friends, maybe you know, talk a little bit more relaxed, where if you're at your job, you're talking to your boss, you're using, you know, no contractions or something like that. You're more formal.
0: Right.
1: I with certain groups of people, I text differently. And like in our work group chat, we always use the GIFs all the time.
0: Oh, yeah.
1: I don't use GIFs with anyone else. Sometimes I do with you. I don't with anyone else.
0: Well, I think because
1: ever.
0: I do.
1: Yeah, maybe that's it. So I just adapt it. But like I will never. And like some of my group chats with my cousins and family members, they're always using the reaction ones. I don't like the reactions, but I use them because they're all using them. But I don't use those in a lot of other scenarios. That's just me.
0: Interesting. Because I was going to ask you, like when you, if you react to a text, what color heart do you use?
1: Oh, I'm always blue heart.
0: Always blue.
1: Mm-hmm.
0: Okay, interesting.
1: I think people do have their signature heart. I tried to switch over to the white a little bit once that became available because that wasn't, but I was like, no, I just, the blue one, I just like it the best.
0: Well, now after your Labor Day declaration,
1: I will be the
0: you've
1: white
0: got no
1: heart.
0: Choice.
1: I'm just putting it all out there today. K105.

0: Austin, 9:39 with Tim and Kylie at K105.
1: This could be something, like, this should be made into some kind of, not true crime. It's not, I mean, it is not exactly a crime. I'll just tell you what happened, because okay. This would be a fun, like, an episode of something, maybe, a TV show even. Okay? So, there was this man who caught his wife cheating on him with another man after he remotely activated their robot vacuum and saw her guy through its camera feature. First of all, I didn't know that robot vacuums really had a camera feature like that.
0: Where
1: you could see it, but the footage showed his wife embracing the other man and walking around the house, not a lot of clothes on. While he sat on the sofa. The man actually ended up suing both of them, and he won the case, actually. They were ordered to pay him around $15,000. The wife ended up countersuing him, claiming she was filmed without permission. She ended up winning that case. And then the husband was ordered to pay her nearly $5,000 and then was sentenced to 5 months in jail.
0: Oh.
1: I don't know how you go like from one to the other. It sounds like the original case wasn't affected, so he would have still gotten around the 10 grand when it was all said and done, but also the jail time. But it's just like, what a tangled web.
0: Right.
1: Make a great, episode of a TV show. So this man, like, who do you think is better off in this scenario? Like, she had to pay 10K. She cheated on him, didn't have to go to jail. He gets 10K, got cheated on, did have to go to jail. I don't know, like, are we even at this point?
0: However, okay. I will say the guy who did have to go to jail is better off. Here's why I say that. Because yes, he got $10,000. Okay, he's 10K in the green right now.
1: Okay.
0: Okay. Now, did he have to do a little bit of time? Probably. But I'm thinking, and I don't know, because you said it was where? Did you say where it
1: this
0: was?
1: This actually happened in Taiwan.
0: Okay. All right. Well, I don't know now. I don't want to go to Taiwanese jail.
1: I don't know what happens there.
0: Maybe. But let's just say it happens.
1: Maybe there's like a Taiwan, Georgia that we're just unfamiliar with.
0: Okay. Like a minimum security, like white collar.
1: Yeah.
0: Taiwanese, white collar crime. Taiwanese jail. Okay. Then I'm still going to say the guy because then he got rid of her. Like, she's still stepping out on him.
1: The robot vacuum kind of did the dirty work.
0: Right.
1: Got rid of the dirty home and the dirty wife.
0: He didn't have to...
1: the dirty cheating wife.
0: He didn't have to spend money on a PI like that. Okay.
1: No, that's what... But I don't understand how... If they're married and they got the robot vacuum together... How can she say, though, that, like, oh, it filmed me without my permission? Like, you guys bought this together. So now, when you guys go to court to decide whose stuff is whose, you're like, well, we're married. It's half and half. Well, then where was that sentiment when the robot vacuum was both of ours?
0: Right.
1: Tangled web. Make a great TV show. That's all I'm saying. I would like to watch that one. Whatever episode of that show it is. It's Chase Matthew now, holding it down on K105.

0: Ella Langley, Morgan Wallen, I Can't Love You Anymore, 948 with Tim and Kylie at K105 as we are wrapping up our portion of the broadcast day. My friend Mike D on the way in here with a Monday round of the midday broadcast extravaganza here at K105. I'll tell you what my friend Mike D has coming up here in just a moment. Couple of things we got to do before we can leave, though. One is our obligation to the marketing department, and we have to deliver them a motto or slogan for the show today. So, Kylie, what do we have for them today?
1: K105, home of Tim, Kylie, and one bear on Ozempic.
0: Well, like, you got to pay extra if you want bigger sizes of stuff. So, like, it just needs to trim down a little bit.
1: If you're on Ozempic, like, if I wouldn't, because I couldn't say, like, one Ozempic bear, like, one Ozempified bear. Is that what they're saying?
0: I don't know what the adjective is.
1: Okay.
0: What the slang is. Gen Z will have something next week. So, like, you know.
1: True. I think they're still anti, though, GLP-1s.
0: You think?
1: I think they are.
0: Okay, so they're old-fashioned. They're diet and exercise.
1: I think they're still like...
0: diet and exercise and hard work.
1: Yeah, right. Okay. I think they're still like, save it for the people who need it, you know? Our bear needs it. He, you know, swimsuit season's never over for him.
0: No, so that's what we're sending to them. We do also share with you what we learned today. And Kylie, for you, that is?
1: I took a little different route, if that's okay.
0: Instead
1: of
0: what do you got?
1: What I learned, it's kind of like a reminder.
0: Oh, all right.
1: You are not Matthew McConaughey. It's your daily reminder.
0: Okay.
1: What did you learn?
0: That, Kylie, your scraped knuckles are not from Fight Club. They're from washing your hands in the kitchen.
1: Yes. So. You should have seen me during COVID. Oh, brutal.
0: So that's what we learned today. We always say we hope you learned something. We're back tomorrow. Tuesday means a round of Drake's Dreams, where Kylie shares with us what her husband Drake says in his sleep. We'll also do a round of De-Influence Me. Kylie's up this week. She's got her eye on something. She's thinking about it, but if you've done it, this is where you come in and you're like, that is the worst idea ever. Like, you've had some bad ideas before? Duh, boo.
1: But woof. This one takes the cake.
0: Yeah, this one, just don't. But anyway, we'll find out what it is and kind of see what you think, kind of help guide Kylie. Also tomorrow, Can't Beat Kylie at 7:45, duh. And then, of course, more tickets for Indiana Beach with Beat the Bear at 8:45. So be listening for that. Now, my friend Mike D on the way in here next. He's got Fill in the Blank. That happens at 11. He's going to be doing Little Kid or Drunk Adult, which is always fun, coming back from the weekend. Boy, I want to hear it next Tuesday, boy. That's when I want to hear Little Kid or Drunk Adult. The other thing he's going to be talking about, coming up just a little bit after 10 o'clock, and if you, maybe you grew up outside, like the Fort Wayne proper, kind of like in one of the outlying areas, Leo or, you know, Busco or even Huntington. Mike wants to talk about, what is that small town thing that happened to you?
1: Oh, that's a good one.
0: So if you think about it.
1: Small town thing.
0: And I mean, I've got one because... You know, even though I grew up in New York, like everybody's like, oh, you grew up in New York. Like everybody thinks it's just like New York City, Long Island. Like, no, I grew up in the mountains in upstate New York. I was just south of Albany. So like I was in the sticks. The closest neighbor was like 800 yards away. I had 93 kids in my graduating class. So the small town thing that happened to me was I broke up with this girl and I hadn't told my parents.
1: Oh, no.
0: And all of a sudden, somebody saw my mom in the grocery store, and they was like, oh, yeah, I heard about Tim and Michelle. My mom's like, what?
1: Before you even got home?
0: I'm like, no, it was before I got home, but I didn't tell her.
1: Oh,
0: I just didn't tell her, and she's like, oh, yeah, so I heard you and Michelle broke up. I'm like, where'd you hear that from? She goes, oh, you know, so-and-so's mom told me, Marion Kisselberg's mom told me in the grocery
1: down
0: store.
1: Down at the market. I'm
0: like, well, how did she find out? It's like, well, you know.
1: Everyone's talking about it.
0: Michelle told Marion Kisselberg. Marion Kisselberg just happened to tell her mom, and...
1: I can't think of anything off the top of my head like that, but that really, I mean, that would be hard to top.
0: What's more small town than that?
1: Like, no, there isn't anything.
0: See?
1: That's good.
0: It's like Sam Hunt song, Break Up in a Small Town. Like everybody knows.
1: That's good.
0: Anyway, if you've got one, my friend Mike D wants to hear it coming up just a little bit after 10 o'clock, so stick around for that. Kylie and I will look forward to helping you kick off your Tuesday and a brand new day. It begins bright and early tomorrow morning at 6 a.m. Where? Well, right here on K105.

0: I am so ready to kick off another week with you. Hi there, it's Dan Austin, and all this week I've got Stella Lefty's brand new album. It's all yours in my Dan's Daily Download Monday through Friday. You can win at 412. Plus, I'll have tickets to see Randy Houser as well Monday right here on K105.
1: I

0: What if?
1: K105, Lauren Elena, Kane Brown, and What Ifs. Mike D right here. Good morning and happy Monday. Hopefully your weekend went well. Very busy for me. Of course, thank you for all of you that came out to the K105 rooftop party. That was a blast. It was a good time. And hopefully the rest of your weekend went well as well. Now, for me, my parents are in town. They are up here from Florida. Looking forward to spending some more time with them later on this week. And I think my dad might be joining me in the studio probably Thursday, so we'll have fun with that. But right now, we've got a fresh round of Fill in the Blank. We will be playing Little Kid or Drunk Adult in the 12 o'clock hour. But right now, I want to hear from you at 447-K105. What is that small town thing that has happened to you? Maybe you were on the local news. Maybe you made it on a, we'll call it a news page. 447-K105, that small town thing that has happened to you. Morgan Wallen and 20 cigarettes right here on K105. 20.

0: afternoon.
1: You can still get tickets to go see John Party. He will be here in Fort Wayne. What is that? September 24th. You can still get them at the Coliseum's website. That's John Party there. So we're talking about that small town thing that happened to you at 447-K105. You could call or text. Maybe your small town has a bunch of keyboard warriors that have a Facebook page and you're on there, or maybe a fun Facebook news page that maybe you were in a video walking by, or whatever. There could be any situation here at 447-K105. Jeff, what do you have?
2: Actually, what's funny is that this past weekend in Elkhart, and it is a small town, Boyz II Men and Jackson came to perform.
1: Yeah?
2: For free.
1: Yeah?
2: And I went to that concert.
1: Okay. And that is something that you've been wanting to do for a while.
2: Yes, so we went to the Boyz II Men concert, man. I got tons of great footage for my last ever TV show.
1: Yes. How can people see that TV show, brother?
2: It'll be on Landis Entertainment Network on YouTube. And also, Access Fort Wayne, December 3rd.
1: Jeff Landis there. We're going to have to look into that one there. Thanks for the call there, Jeff. So what is something, a small town thing that has happened to you? Maybe you made the news. Maybe you won the lottery. There's no wrong answer here. 447-K105, Shaboozy, and amen. Right here on K105.

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K105, Luke Bryan Country, and she knows that we are talking about that small town thing that happened to you at 447-K105. This could be anything. You could be just like James, who texted in, saying back in the 90s, James was on the front page of the newspaper, the local newspaper, for doing good deeds in the community. Now, there's no wrong answer with this one at all. 447-K105, you could call or text me that small town thing that happened to you. Maybe it was a good thing. Maybe it was a bad thing. Dan and Shay, bigger houses, right here on K105.

0: K105, Riley Green, and Think As You Drunk. Definitely a good one there. Maybe you did that this weekend. We are chatting about the small town thing that happened to you at 447-K105. Maybe you were on the newspaper like James was earlier. Maybe you made a headline on a, I guess you could say, a keyboard warrior Facebook page claiming to be news, but really they're just drama. Jerry Springer episode there. It could be that, or maybe you could be like Melissa, where she, back in the 90s, back in 1992, she moved from Rhode Island here to the listening area, and she said it was a culture shock. Everyone was nicer here. People went above and beyond to help you. Well, that's those Midwest values there, Melissa. Definitely good stuff there. So what about you? You could call or text or post it on our Facebook page. That small town thing that has happened to you, good or bad? I want to hear from you. K105.
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K105, Kevin Powers, and Move On. So definitely this is something that I find to be interesting. It's true. This is true. So you got sick of Barbie, the Barbie movie being a thing. Well, here's a really good alternative here. Hooters the movie. I'm for real. There is going to be a a movie called Hooters, and it's real, and it'll be based off of the founding of Hooters and also off of actual events. There's no date on when this is going to be released, but yeah, you got sick of seeing Barbie. Well, here's Hooters the movie. Oh, I wonder how that one's going to be rated. Lee Bryce and Hard to Love right here on K105.

0: about getting the answer right. 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
1: That is right. This is one of those where I pose a question. You call in, you let me know what you think that answer is, and every day at 11:41, that is when I give you that actual answer. Let's get to it here now. Most parents will have to blank. Most parents will have to blank. It's a hard one for a Monday here. What do you think?
2: Graduating high school.
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0: special guests, Sadie Bass and Alexandra Kay. 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

0: K105, Jordan Davis, Tucson, Too Late. Right now we are playing Fill in the Blank, and this one, I think, it is a hard one for a Monday here. Now, most parents will have to blank. Most parents will have to blank. I'm not giving you a lot on this one here. I will say, it's a verb. What do you think?
1: I'm going to say babysit their grandkids.
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0: Okay, really good ones here. 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

0: K105, Sam Hunt and Bonnie, like a back road. We are directly in the middle of fill in the blank. Answer time is coming up in just about 10 minutes, 11:36. So that means we've got some work to do here. Now, most parents will have to blank. Most parents will have to blank. Maybe you've done this. Maybe you haven't. Your thoughts, go ahead.
1: I think it's they eat when they're supposed to be fasting. Cut something hot.
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0: Okay, very interesting here. Now, most parents will have to blink if you think you know. 447-K105. Morgan Wallen, been by now, right here on K105. 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
1: Most parents will have to blank. 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

0: K105, Luke Bryan, and Play It Again. If you are not aware, you are able to still get your tickets to go see John Party at the Coliseum. He will be playing at the Coliseum. It's September 24th, his Gambling Man Tour. I'm excited because I'm going to go to that. I'm going to go to that show, and it's going to be a good time. Maybe I'll see you there. But you can get your tickets at the Coliseum's website. Cody Johnson, horseback, right here on K105.
1: He's a ranch hand in a pinch, man. Hotter than the red on the cattle brand. Cause she's a gold digger with a quick trigger. A cast iron skillet swinging lid flipper.

0: No need to be embarrassed. We've all been there. It's Mike D's Little Kid or Drunk Adult on K105.
1: That is right. Fresh out of the weekend. I'm sure that you have some sort of stories. This is one of those where you try to trick me on whether you were a little kid or a drunk adult. As simple as that. Corey, what do you have?
2: I was at a party around 1 in the morning, and I got a lady come across, cut me off, and she ripped an empty beer can out of my hands.
3: Okay. I want to say you were a little kid.
2: I was a little kid.
3: Oh, my goodness. So who was the lady?
2: It was a friend of my uncle's.
1: You can't have that beer.
2: Oh, yeah. My mom had my uncle watch me because she was busy with other stuff, and he ended up taking me to a party because that's where he was going, and he wasn't watching me, and I ended up just grabbing someone's beer and chugging it down.
1: Wow, I love that. That's what we're talking about here. Try to trick me on whether you were a little kid or drunk adult. Luke Combs and Be By You right here on K105.

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0: country. K105, Jason Aldean, and Let Your Boys Be Country. Right now, we are playing Little Kid or Drunk Adult, looking for your funny stories. You're trying to trick me at 447-K105. Angela, you've got one. Go ahead.
1: I jumped in a pool, not realizing it had no water in it.
0: Angela, wow, drunk adult with a empty pool.
1: I was a drunk adult, but in my defense, there were no lights on outside. I shattered my ankle, and because of the way I fell, I actually also fractured an orbital bone. So the only good news was that I didn't jump in the deep end. Because it would have been a lot worse.
0: Oh, yeah, that would have been really bad. That's what I'm talking about here. Try to trick me on whether you were a little kid or drunk adult. Dan and Shay, and say so right here on K105.

0: got for you.
1: K105, Dylan Scott, and What He'll Never Have. Playing Little Kid or Drunk Adult right now, where you are trying to trick me on whether you were that little kid or drunk adult. As simple as that. Chris, you've got one. Go ahead.
2: I accidentally crawled into my neighbor's bed naked.
3: Chris, you have to be serious, man. You were a drunk adult.
2: Of course I was a drunk adult. And I don't even have a good story for you because I was blacked out. I don't know what I did or why I did it. Why was I naked? Why was I there? I don't know. But I did get arrested. Luckily, my neighbors ended up forgiving me and we're still friends to this day.
3: Oh my goodness, you dodged a bullet, man. I'm glad that you didn't get in trouble fully for that, because how would you explain that? That's wow. Thanks for the story there, Chris. So what about you? Try to trick me on whether you were a little kid or a drunk adult. 447 K105.

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0: dropping south of Sanity. Mike D right here. 12:38. A little bit of rain going on out there. Hey, if you haven't done it already, you need to go on over to the Memorial Coliseum's website and look for John Party. You are still able to buy those John Party tickets now. He's performing at the Coliseum September 24th. It's coming up 25 days from now. And I'll tell you this, I do plan to go to that. I think it's going to be a good time. And John Party, for crying out loud, memorialcoliseum.com. Just go to the webpage and buy those tickets today.
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I am so ready to kick off another week with you. Hi there, it's Dan Austin, and all this week I've got Stella Lefty's brand new album. 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

K105, Carrie Underwood and Blown Away. Did you know that you can actually talk to Casey the Cash Cow anytime? You have a direct line to Casey. You can ask Casey about all of us DJs here, contests, concerts, station information, and how to get in touch with anybody at K105. 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Look for Casey the Cash Cow. You can ask her questions anytime, and she will be there to help you. 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

0: K105, Corey Kent, Co Wetzel, and Rocky Mountain Low 103, my D right here. A little bit of rain still going on over here in Coventry. Make sure to bring your umbrella out there. So I want to hear from you at 447-K105. Taking a little bit of a blast to the past here. I want to know, what was the last CD that you remember burning? At 447-K105, you could call or text me, and I will say, last CD I ever burned, probably something from Jason Aldean, probably a little mixtape here. And Crystal, yours is pretty close to mine. What's going on?
1: It was a country mix off of LimeWire.
2: Okay.
1: It had George, Reba, Tammy Wynette, George Jones. And I believe, if I'm not mistaken, it had Forever and Ever, Amen. Ooh. It was a whole bunch of love songs for me and my late husband.
0: Okay, yeah, good old LimeWire there.
1: Okay. Yeah, I had recorded it for our wedding, for all of our wedding dances.
0: Yeah.
1: So it had all kinds of good country music that you could dance to, and then Forever and Ever, Amen was our dancing song as first time dance husband and wife. He passed away 5 years ago, so that it struck a nerve when you asked that one.
0: Yeah. Oh, well, you know what? I'm glad that you had some good times and you shared that story with us here. So the last CD you burnt, do you remember what you put on there? Tucker Wetmore, Brunette, right here on K105.

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0: 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Yeah, if you pull the
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0: K105 Jelly Roll, and I'm not okay. So we're talking about that last CD that you burned. This could have been years ago, 447-K105. I'm sure when this was going on, I was probably doing some sort of country and maybe a little bit of rock music. Laura, what about you?
1: Well, it wasn't a whole CD, actually. It was just one song.
0: Mm-hmm.
1: It was a Christmas song called Easier Said Than Done.
0: Ooh.
1: I can't think of it. It's Roger Hodgson.
0: Okay, yeah.
1: Yeah, and I just love that song so much, and it's just such a beautiful song, and I had to have it, and that's the last one I burned.
0: Okay, that's what we're talking about here. Thanks for the call there, Laura. So, what about you, the last CD that you burnt? This is fun. This one's a good one here. Lauren Elena, Chase Matthew, and All My Exes right here on K105.

0: K105, Bailey Zimmerman, Luke Combs, and backup plan. You got to have those backup plans, right? So I want to hear from you at 447-K105. The time you burnt a CD, the last CD you've ever burnt, do you remember what was on it? For me, I would say some early 2000s rock, like Crossfade, Seven Dust, stuff like that. I will say that was mine. Charles, brother, what you got?
1: I can't think of the group, but I think it was the Pretenders. But it had music like that, and the number one song was Let's Just Kiss and Say Goodbye.
0: Oh, my goodness. Charles, who knew you were such a romantic there? Morgan Wallen and Justin Case right here on K105.

0: K105, Lainey Wilson, John Mayer, phones, keys, and wallets. We've been having fun with this one here. Taking a trip back in time into the burning CDs era. You may remember that one. Anyways, the last time you burnt a CD, what was on it? For me, I would say things like 90s country and early 2000s rock. Yeah, I'm eclectic over here. I know Crossfade was on there. Seven Dust was on there. All of those. Now, Kelly, you've got one, man. Go ahead.
1: Many years ago, I proposed to my wife, and we was both going to the church, different cars. Going to the chapel was playing in both cars. For the next 10 years, 2 o'clock, and the day we got married, they played it on the radio.
0: Really?
1: Yeah.
0: Oh, that's pretty cool, man.
1: Yeah, we're still together.
0: You're still together, and that's what matters. K105.
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0: K105 Thompson Square, and are you going to kiss me or not? Mike D here, wrapping up my broadcasting day. My good friend Dan Austin's coming up next. Dan, he does have a jam-packed show. He really does. I wanted to wrap this up here real quick. We've been chatting about burnt CDs that you remember burning your last one. And before we get over to Dan, I want to make sure I got all these calls in. Now, Beth said that the last CD she burnt was off of LimeWire. And it was back in 2007, a long time ago, and it was a bunch of country love songs. Thanks for the message on there, Beth. And Brian, wrapping it up with you, man. What you got?
1: Jason Aldean's Dirt Road.
0: Ooh. Oof. Yeah, that whole album was good.
1: It was 2010. My son was like 2, almost 3 years old, and he absolutely loved that song.
0: It's a good one.
1: So I literally made it to where every other song on that CD was like that song.
0: Well, there you go. Okay. Hooking him up.
1: And I dropped him off with my ex-wife and gave it to her, and she goes, thanks.
0: Thanks, man. Oh, good to hear from you there, Brian. Like I said, Dan Austin's coming up next. It'll be a good time with Dan for sure. He's got some good downloads for you to win as well. Hudson Westbrook right now and Painted You Pretty right here on K105.

No dirt in the studio, just plenty of good smells as we begin another week here at the Village at Coventry and the Mike High there. It's Dan. Hope you had a great weekend. A lot of fun stuff planned for you this afternoon, including albums from Stella Lefty. Yeah, and tickets to see Randy Houser a little bit later. All right, we'll do all that. But who lives in a split sports household? I'll be more specific about it coming up at 2:30 after Graylin James and Water at a Wedding, just to see how you deal with it, all right? In the meantime, it's Megan Maroney, and 6 months later, here on K105.

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7: 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Today's High Five goes to Aaron's House for Grieving Children for hosting their second annual Healing Heart Hustle 5K on Saturday. $26,000 was raised, and all proceeds from the event will go toward its peer support programs for families and kids that have been affected by the death of someone close. So Aaron's House, way to go once again, and a high five to you all, presented by Indiana Tech, and of course all of us here at Fort Wayne's K105 and Split Sports Households. That's the word I was looking for, or the phrase. That's coming up in 10 minutes on K105.

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So that's the first operator error of the afternoon. 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Right now, though,

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0: Zach John King and Get Drinking on Fort Wayne's K105. Hello there, it's Dan, and we're doing a little split household sports action here at 260-447-K105. Ran into a couple, and man and wife at the Tin Caps game on Saturday night, Fred and Anna. Fred was touting the South Side Chicago White Sox Pope shirt, so immediately we bonded and found out his wife Anna is a Cub fan. So I'm just curious, at 260-447-K105, how many of you live in a split household between husband and wife, significant others, that the other person roots for literally your arch rival? Call me, text me. I want to see how you get along, how you're pulling this off. And, I mean, it's got to be an interesting household, especially, you know, Sox Cubs, Yankees Red Sox, you know, stuff like that. So 260-447-K105, chime in, call or text, and let me know how you do it here on Fort Wayne's K105.
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0: What's happening? 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

0: Randy Houser on Fort Wayne's K105. I will have tickets for you to see him a little bit later in the show, about 5:20 here on Fort Wayne's K105. We were talking about split sports households. And if you live with somebody, your significant other, husband, wife, that roots for your arch rival. And Caitlin, you say you're a Bengals fan, your boyfriend is a Steelers fan, and sometimes you guys make bets whoever loses has to wear the opposing team's jersey?
1: Yes. Yeah, back in actually in 2020 when Burrow was hurt, it was a December game, and I remember the Steelers lost to the Bengals with a second and third string quarterback. And it made it very interesting because the rest of the season he had to wear a Bengals jersey.
0: Oh, I love it. Anytime a Steelers fan has to wear an opposing jersey, I'm all about it.
1: Absolutely.
0: Thank you for sharing that story. I mean, anytime, you know, you don't have to wear a Steelers jersey, I'm all good. Here's Luke Combs. Got to rethink some things. Maybe my sports allegiances, huh? K105.

That's Jelly Roll. I'm Dan Austin here on Fort Wayne's K105. Thanks so much for listening here this afternoon. And coming up, oh, got a lot of good stuff for you. Don't forget, tickets to see Randy Houser coming up after 5 o'clock. And I never have I ever that generated from something Kylie didn't know this morning. Okay, it's coming up about 3:18 after Blake Shelton and Stay Country or Die Trying here on K105. And don't forget to pick up your John Party tickets. Coming to the Coliseum, September the 24th. 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

0: special guests, Sadie Bass and Alexandra Kay. 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

0: It's Blake Shelton on Fort Wayne's K105. Good afternoon. It's Dan. Thanks so much for listening this afternoon. Don't forget Randy Houser tickets coming up after 5. And in my Dan's Daily Download, an album download from Stella Lefty. Her brand new one. You can win that right here at K105. So this morning I was listening to the Tim and Kylie show. And Kylie missed this question right here. Check it out.
1: Which of the following sizes of alkaline batteries is not usually cylindrical in shape? AAA, C, or 9 volt?
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1: 9 volt batteries.
0: Okay, so with that answer, I wanted to come to the conclusion that Kylie has never changed a smoke alarm battery.
2: Everybody's doing it, except you. It's time for Never Have I Ever.
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0: So, 260-447-K105. I'm just curious, who has never ever changed a smoke alarm battery before? And why not? All right, you can call me, you can text me, 260-447-K105. But again, Kylie not knowing what a 9-volt battery looked like, I don't think she's ever changed a smoke alarm battery. I don't want to assume, but I'm assuming. 260-447-K105. So never have I ever changed a smoke alarm battery before. Does that apply to you? And why? Call me, text me, let me know. It's Megan Maroney and Medicine on K105.

Little girl used to swing right there. I still see her pink bow and her brown hair. She's in the big city now, but she still calls home.

0: Cheap.
1: Cody Johnson, Dirk Cheap on Fort Wayne's K105. It's Dan, and it's Never Have I Ever. And today it's change the battery in a smoke alarm. And I bring this up because I heard on Can't Be Kylie this morning that Kylie did not know what a 9-volt battery was. So I'm just assuming, and I hate to do that, just assuming that she doesn't know how to change a battery and a smoke alarm. So that's our conversation at 260-447-K105. Never have I ever changed a smoke alarm battery, and why? And Brooke, you said you have never changed one, huh?
2: No, we didn't have them growing up. Like, my parents never bought them, so I never had to change them. I have them now. I just never had to change the battery.
1: You have them now, but you don't know how to change the battery? Is that what you said?
2: I've never had to change the battery.
1: Oh, so you have somebody else does it then, or?
2: No, the battery hasn't gone dead yet. I had them for a year since they moved into my new place, and I just never had to change them.
1: Okay, well, make sure you change them when you turn your clocks back next month, okay?
2: That's a thing.
1: You should. Every time the clocks go back or forward, you should change them just so they stay fresh.
2: I didn't know that. Well, that's news to me, so thank you.
1: There you go. All right, Brooke, glad I could help.
2: Thank you.
1: Yeah, because you don't want that. First of all, you want to be safe. Make sure that the battery is actually still good. And, you know, otherwise you hear that irritating beep, and it's never in the middle of the day. It's always in the middle of the night. So 260-447-K105. Never have I ever changed a smoke alarm battery. Just a show of hands. 260-447-K105. And then the why is Luke Combs on K105.

0: changed the name to Dutton in that song, and you've got Yellowstone. 260-447-K105 to join the conversation. It's Never Have I Ever. And Kylie this morning during Can't Beat Kylie was asked a question about a 9-volt battery, and she did not know that that was the one that was non-cylindrical. She didn't know what a 9-volt was, so I can only assume, and I hate to do that, because we all know what that does, that she's never changed a smoke alarm battery. So it's Never Have I Ever Changed a Smoke Alarm Battery, and why or why not? But Jeff, you've done it numerous times, but what did you want to say about this?
1: I want to take a left turn with your conversation.
0: All right.
1: Because if Kylie doesn't know what a 9-volt battery is, you totally need to have her experience how to test one.
0: Oh, is this the tongue test?
1: Yeah.
0: I vaguely
1: remember. And that needs to be recorded. Like, we need to be able to watch that one.
0: I'll try and talk her into it, man.
1: You know what it's going to do. Show her how to do it, but don't jump, and then have her check it.
0: You're going to get her on my bad side, Jeffrey.
1: Well, it's okay. She don't know where I live.
0: No, I mean my bad side.
1: I know. I said it's okay. She doesn't know where I live.
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0: Rodney Atkins on Fort Wayne's K105. It's Dan, and I've got Stella Lefty album downloads to give away all this week. Answer a little trivia about Stella in my Dan's Daily Download, and it'll be yours after Lenny Wilson's, and it's 4x4 by you here on K105. We were talking about the 9-volt battery thing. Kylie apparently didn't know what one was, so I just asked the next logical question. Never have I ever changed a smoke alarm battery before. And Denise, you said you've never done it?
1: No, I have not. I know how to do it, but I refuse to do it because I have to do almost everything else in the house. And I'm not mowing the lawn or changing batteries.
0: You just drew the line in the sand, didn't you?
1: That's it.
0: All right. Tyler Hubbard and Land on Fort Wayne's K105.

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3: You have a favorite Dolly memory, the first time you met Dolly Parton. Do you remember it?
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3: First of all, do you have a favorite Dolly memory the first time you met her? Dolly's song at your show that night, do you think? So in addition to Scotty McCreery songs, there could possibly be a...
4: I mean, some days it feels like,

0: always thinking. I always get blown away by stuff I see on social media some days. So I'm just wondering, will you sing a Dolly song at your show? Oh, and I've seen all kinds of memes going around on social media. Well, Scotty, you're coming to Sweetwater.
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Luke Bryan, but I've got a beer in my hand. Fort Wayne's K105. I don't. 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There was no alcohol involved. How's it going? It's Dan. And there's something being done at a school in Texas that I think would be interesting to bring into the workplace. We'll bring that up come about 4:35 after Luke Combs and back in the saddle here on K105. And why don't you go on the next double date with my wife and I to Regal? 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
1: And all this week, I have got album downloads of Stella Lefty's new one called Long Way Home, which includes her huge hit, Boston. So get ready at 260-447-K105. Going to start with caller number 10. What country artist is Stella dating? 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You can tell me who it is. 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What country artist is she dating? 260-447-K105.

0: Bailey Zimmerman, Chevy Silverado on Fort Wayne's K105. Ran into a couple at the Tin Caps game on Saturday night that actually has known Bailey since he was just yay high. So that was kind of a cool story. Thanks for sharing that. Back to the Dan's Daily Download question for Stella Lefty's new album, Long Way Home, which includes her hit Boston. I have got Angela with me. And if you can tell me what country artist she's dating, you are going to win the download. So what is it, Angela? That's who I was looking for. You got her brand new album.
1: Yes.
0: Congratulations. Isn't Boston such a great song?
1: It is. I love her.
0: Well, now you can crank it up anytime you want. The download is yours.
1: Thank you.
0: You are very welcome. I will have the downloads all this week in my Dan's Daily Download on K105.
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Healing Heart Hustle 5K on Saturday. $26,000 was raised, and all proceeds from the event will go toward its peer support programs for families and kids that have all been affected by the death of someone close. 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Just gave away one of her album downloads in my Dan's Daily Download, and I will have them all this week. Stella Lefty, here's Boston on K105.

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Luke Combs on Fort Wayne's K105. Good afternoon. It's Dan. And a teacher in Texas has turned a corner of her classroom into what's called the gas station or the fart corner. So when kids have to toot, they can do so in a designated space. Exactly. Then they spray air freshener. It's just as simple as that. They excuse themselves, go into the fart corner or the gas station, and they do this. And apparently, this has got like 10,000 views on TikTok. But parents and fellow teachers, they think it's a great idea. The fart zone, the gas station, whatever you call it. Now, I want to translate that into the workplace at 260-447-K105. Would this be a good idea at work? You know, get a little gas going. I mean, we had this conversation last week about not passing gas in this studio because it's brand spanking new. We don't want to smell that in here. So let's develop a fart corner or a gas station. Would that work at work? 260-447-K105. Call me, text me, let me know. Gas station. K105.

0: Morgan Wallen and Don't We on Fort Wayne's K105. Good afternoon. It's Dan, and we're talking about this thing that they started at this school in Texas called the Fart Corner or the Gas Station. I think it's third grade, fourth grade, something like that. Teacher came up with this idea. So we're all human. Sometimes we got a two. We got to pass gas. So that corner is designated for doing what you got to do, and then you spray the air freshener, and then you come back. So I'm just wondering, is this something that could be beneficial at work, Nicole? What do you think?
1: I mean, I wish it would be a great idea, but nobody's ever going to use it. I mean, I can't even get a household to use it, let alone work people.
0: You imagine?
1: Yeah, well, and nobody would want to claim it because, like, you know what that was for. Like, you knew what that room was for, so you would never really see anybody go in there because they're not going to claim that. Like, they don't even claim it at work. They blame it on the neighbor. So, yeah, I mean, it's good in theory for the rest of us, but it would never work.
0: You're right, and we have a green room here at the radio station, and please don't do it in there. K105.

0: appropriate song for what we were talking about here at Fort Wayne's K105 about this Texas school where a teacher has turned a corner of her classroom into what's called the gas station or the fart corner. So if kids need to, you know, got to blow off some gas instead of having their stomach hurt. Everybody's human. Everybody does it. So they have a special corner designated for it. I was just wondering, what if you tried this at work? Would that be a good idea or a bad idea, Charles?
1: Yeah, because you got the little smart aleck that will walk by you and silently let it out. But you'll then blame it on somebody else.
0: Yeah. So if everybody does it in one spot, you know, no harm, no foul.
1: No pun intended, right?
0: Yeah, foul smells. You got that right. Just the studio's off limits. That's all I got to say. Eli Young Band on K105.

Dylan Scott and Dylan Marlowe and the boys back home on K105. I'm Dan, not Dylan, although if you put a Y and an L in there, I guess I would be Dylan. Anyway, don't want to get too in-depth into that. You're going to be a contestant on Jeopardy, but don't worry. You're going to be able to make up some creative answers for a chance to see Randy Houser this Saturday. Get ready. We're going to do it about 5:20 after Thomas Rhett. After all, the bars are closed on K105.

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1: 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After all.

Cole Swindell, little Jody Messina there in Heads, Carolina, Tails, California. That's when she had me. Yeah, knew she had me at that point, right? Hi there. Ken Jennings says that during his long tenure on Jeopardy, not as a host, but as a contestant, he started to fabricate the truth a little bit. You know, when contestants would have to share a little bit about themselves. I mean, he'd been on for like, what, 70-something episodes?

tell a funny lie about yourself. You know, something about your background. And I'm going to get you qualified for tickets to Grown in the USA at Sylvan Sellers Event Center. It's going on this Saturday. Randy Houser, Drake White, 38 Winchester, Hubie Ashcraft Band. They're all going to be there. And you could be too. Just fabricate a lie, something about your background that isn't true. And, well, we'll blow it out of proportion at 260-447-K105. Could score you those tickets. Call me. Text me. Works both ways. Corey Kent, This Heart on K105.

0: Dan and Shay on K105. It's Dan. Randy Houser's going to be at Sylvan Cellars Event Center this Saturday night, and I've got tickets all this week to send you there. Drake White's going to be part of the festivities, 38 Winchester, and Hubie Ashcraft. They're all going to be there, and we're going to do a little Jeopardy lying here at 260-447-K105. And what I mean by that is, when they come around to talk to the contestants, you know, and they come up with little tidbits about themselves. Ken Jennings, when he had his run on that show, he would make up stuff because he kept running out of things to say. So one time he said, "I shot somebody in the South." So you come up with some kind of little lie to, you know, if you ever got on Jeopardy, this is what you would say about yourself. What is it, Jessica? Do you have something in mind that you'd like to use? What would it be?
1: Well, I run a tiger sanctuary that I may never financially recover from.
0: You're gonna have your own Netflix documentary too, are you?
1: You know it.
0: You got to, right? All right, 260-447-K105. Tell me a little lie that you would create if you ever got on Jeopardy. That's going to get you qualified for these tickets for Randy Houser and a host of others this Saturday night, Labor Day weekend, K105.

Dirk's drunk on a plane on Fort Wayne's K105. It's Dan. I mean, that'd be a great lie to tell on Jeopardy when they come around and ask, so tell me a little bit about yourself. Ken Jennings did it a couple of times. He ran out of stuff to say. He was on the show for so long, so he said, I'm just going to make some stuff up. Like, I like airplane food. Or, I once killed somebody in the South. A couple times he said that on the show. So I wanted you to fabricate a lie if you were a Jeopardy contestant for a chance to go see Randy Houser this weekend. Sylvan Sellers Event Center. He's going to be there on Saturday with Drake White, 38 Winchester. Hubie Ashcraft is also going to be part of the entertainment. So I was just wondering what you would make up. Gina texted in. She said she's the one that taught Garth Brooks how to sing. What would be that little white lie for you to get qualified for these tickets? 260-447-K105. Call or text. It's Chris Young on K105.

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1: Parmer Lee on Fort Wayne's K105. Good evening, it's Dan. And who lives in a split sports household? Well, at 6:20 after Hardy and Truck Bed, we'll see just how you deal with it right here on Fort Wayne's K105. 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

0: 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I'm
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0: Hi there, it's Dan Austin, and with all these recent storms, it got me thinking. 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

0: That's Hardy on K105 and Truck Bandits Dan. And during our Tin Caps rooftop party over the weekend, met a couple of people. One was a White Sox fan. His wife was a Cub fan. So, of course, I gravitated to the White Sox fan. Anyway, he had a shirt on and everything. And I just was wondering, you know, how do you live in a split household like that? That's got to be so tough where you like a team and then your big rival, you're married to somebody who likes your big rival. I'm just wondering how that works in your house. So, Ann, tell me about yours.
1: Well, the first year we were together, we made a bet that he had to buy something. If the Buckeyes won, he had to buy something that related to the football team, or I had to do it for him.
0: Okay, so what was the...
1: It was a sweatshirt that was an Ohio State sweatshirt that about broke his heart because he's never bought anything Ohio State in his entire life.
0: The only thing that would have been worse is having him do a price check in the store.
1: Oh, that would have been worse. He would have cowered.
2: Got a price check on a Wolverine jersey.
0: It's Russell Dickerson on K105.

Won't be long till the NFL season starts either. Kicking off next Wednesday night. It's on a Wednesday this year. Kind of odd, but I'm in for it. Hi there, it's Dan, and a never have I ever that's generated from something Kylie didn't know this morning. It's coming up right around 6:40 after Lauren Elena and Chase Matthew and All My Exes. Right here on Fort Wayne's K-105. Morgan Wallen, Ben, by now, K-105. No need.

0: Lauren Elena, Chase Matthew, and Darlin. The Darlin guys, what I wanted to say, and all my exes live in Texas on K105. I am so sidetracked right now because I am stunned about what happened on the Tim and Kylie show this morning during Can't Beat Kylie. I don't know if you heard any of it or not, but I was listening, and this was one of the questions. Check it out.
1: Which of the following sizes of alkaline batteries is not usually cylindrical in shape? AAA, C, or 9 volt?
2: C. I have no idea.
1: 9 volt batteries.
0: Okay, with that answer, I've come to the conclusion that Kylie has never changed a smoke alarm battery, right?
2: Everybody's doing it, except you. It's time for Never Have I Ever.
3: With a guy who'll try anything once.
2: What?
3: 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Dan Austin on K105.
0: So now I wanted to just check and see who has never, ever changed a smoke alarm battery before. And Brooke, you say you have never changed one, huh?
4: No, we didn't have them growing up. Like, my parents never bought them, so I never had to change them. I have them now. I just never had to change the battery.
0: Somebody else does it then, or?
4: No, the battery hasn't gone dead yet.
0: Okay, well, make sure you change them when you turn your clocks back next month, okay?
4: That's a thing.
0: You should. Every time the clocks go back or forward, you should change them just so they stay fresh.
4: I didn't know that. Well, that's news to me, so thank you.
0: There you go. All right, Brooke, glad I could help.
4: Thank you.
0: You got it. Jeff, now, you have changed the smoke alarm battery numerous times, but you wanted to kind of give us a tidbit of something else?
5: So if Kylie doesn't know what a 9-volt battery is, you totally need to have her experience how to test one.
0: Oh, is this the tongue test?
5: Yeah.
0: I vaguely remember.
5: That needs to be recorded. Like, we need to be able to watch that one. You know what it's going to do. Show her how to do it, but don't jump, and then have her check it.
0: You're going to get her on my bad side, Jeffrey.
5: Well, it's okay. She doesn't know where I live.
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No, I don't mind if you drive my truck, but that's not my truck. I'll leave you with that. This is Dan. I'll be back with you again tomorrow when the burr months officially begin, September, October, November, December, and we'll have a fun little burr topic for you tomorrow, plus more Stella Lefty album downloads throughout the week, all right here on K105. Good night. Baby.

0: What's happening? What's happening? It's Tim and Kylie, and man, we are ready for your Tuesday.
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The next time we get together, the burr months will officially have arrived. 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
1: That means we'll have De-Influence Me on the way, and Drake's Dreams, too.
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